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0: From the Tri-Arc Weather Center, here's a look at your forecast. A tornado watch in effect until midnight. Showers and thunderstorms. Some of those storms could be severe. Damaging wind and large hail and tornadoes. All a possibility this evening. Our overnight low in the low 50s. Showers in the morning on Wednesday. Cloudy in the afternoon and low 60s. I'm staff meteorologist Steve Hamilton from the Tri-Arc Weather Center.
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1: 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Well, the Simmons Bank Championship, operated by Arkansas Champion Trust, was awarded the PGA Tour Champions President's Award yesterday for its outstanding performance. Officials with the Simmons Bank Championship celebrated the award during a Term of the Year celebration taking place at Pleasant Valley Country Club in Little Rock. And UCA basketball coach John Shulman announced his signing class yesterday, which includes four high school and two transfers. The high school signees, headlined by two Bryant players, Kamarian Bede and R.J. Young, also Morrilton's Isaiah Templeton, and 6'9 forward center Andrew Horner from Ohio. Two transfers also coming in, Tucker Anderson from Centerton, transfer from Utah State, and Sim Soddy, forward and a center from the University of Wyoming. I'm Rick Walker in the First Community Bank Triarch 24-Hour News Center, where community comes first. 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
2: From the Triarch Weather Center, here's a look at your forecast. A tornado watch in effect until midnight. Showers and thunderstorms. Some of those storms could be severe. Damaging wind and large hail and tornadoes, all a possibility this evening. Our overnight low in the low 50s. Showers in the morning on Wednesday, cloudy in the afternoon, and low 60s. I'm staff meteorologist Steve Hamilton from the Triarch Weather Center.
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Now here's a look at your Triarch community calendar. The Legion Rider is having their monthly meeting on Tuesday, 6:30 p.m. It's open to all American Legion members in good standing that have a bike that's at least 650cc. If you're interested in joining, you can head on by the post at 600 North Grant Street in Cabot or call 501-203-5715. Act It Out Summer Edition is gearing up in Jacksonville. You can sign up today for free acting classes for youth. Space is limited. It's for boys and girls ages 8 through 12. And calling all family historians, you can join in person at the Cabot Public Library on Wednesday at 11 a.m. for the genealogy workshop. May's class will focus on using community cookbooks as genealogy resources. 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I'm Jennifer Lipp, and this has been your Triarch Community Calendar.

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5: From the Tri-Arc Weather Center, here's a look at your forecast. A tornado watch in effect until midnight. Showers and thunderstorms. Some of those storms could be severe. Damaging wind and large hail and tornadoes. All a possibility this evening. Our overnight low in the low 50s. Showers in the morning on Wednesday. Cloudy in the afternoon and low 60s. I'm staff meteorologist Steve Hamilton from the Tri-Arc Weather Center.
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2: From the Triarch Weather Center, here's a look at your forecast. A tornado watch in effect until midnight. Showers and thunderstorms. Some of those storms could be severe. Damaging wind and large hail and tornadoes, all a possibility this evening. Our overnight low in the low 50s. Showers in the morning on Wednesday, cloudy in the afternoon, and low 60s. I'm staff meteorologist Steve Hamilton from the Triarch Weather Center.
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2: From the Tri-Arc Weather Center, here's a look at your forecast. A tornado watch in effect until midnight. Showers and thunderstorms. Some of those storms could be severe. Damaging wind and large hail and tornadoes. All a possibility this evening. Our overnight low in the low 50s. Showers in the morning on Wednesday. Cloudy in the afternoon and low 60s. I'm staff meteorologist Steve Hamilton from the Tri-Arc Weather Center.
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0: 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This is 24/7 news coverage with Rick Walker.
1: Governor Sanders yesterday announcing the launch of the initial application process for $209 million in funding through the state's Rural Health Transformation Program. It's aimed at expanding access to care in underserved communities. The program, established through President Trump's One Big Beautiful Bill, will begin by distributing $55.6 million through an initiative focused on telehealth and emergency response improvements. National Peace Officers Memorial Day, established back in 1962 by President Kennedy to honor police officers who died in the line of duty. This year's observance will also mark a milestone. No Arkansas law enforcement officers were lost in the line of duty in 2025. Today's ceremony will include an honor guard and the national anthem, with Attorney General Tim Griffin serving as the keynote speaker. Service typically lasts 30 to 45 minutes and is open to the public today in Little Rock. There are currently 287 names on the wall in the capital city. And a small change to your tax rate is moving forward, but it's tied to much bigger decisions about where the state's money goes. A proposed tax cut has cleared its first hurdle in the Revenue and Tax Committee during a special session. On paper, it's a 2/10 reduction from 3.9% to 3.7% for individual income taxes, and a similar dip on the corporate side. I'm Rick Walker in the First Community Bank Triarch 24-Hour News Center, where community comes first. Member FDIC.
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3: From the Triarch Weather Center, here's a look at your forecast. A tornado watch in effect until midnight. Showers and thunderstorms. Some of those storms could be severe. Damaging wind and large hail and tornadoes, all a possibility this evening. Our overnight low in the low 50s. Showers in the morning on Wednesday, cloudy in the afternoon, and low 60s. I'm staff meteorologist Steve Hamilton from the Triarch Weather Center.
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a look at your TriArc community calendar. You're invited to join in for a free 5-day professional development opportunity for college students interested in Arkansas agriculture, environmental science, or pursuing agriculture-related majors across the state of Arkansas. 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Also Friday, 6 to 8 p.m., Mayflower Public Library is hosting Art with Jen. You can join Teacher Jen in doing some fun and beautiful paintings. 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
3: From the TriArch Weather Center, here's a look at your forecast. A tornado watch in effect until midnight. Showers and thunderstorms. Some of those storms could be severe. Damaging wind and large hail and tornadoes. All a possibility this evening. Our overnight low in the low 50s. Showers in the morning on Wednesday. Cloudy in the afternoon and low 60s. I'm staff meteorologist Steve Hamilton from the TriArch Weather Center.
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2: From the Triarch Weather Center, here's a look at your forecast. A tornado watch in effect until midnight. Showers and thunderstorms. Some of those storms could be severe. Damaging wind and large hail and tornadoes, all a possibility this evening. Our overnight low in the low 50s. Showers in the morning on Wednesday, cloudy in the afternoon, and low 60s. I'm staff meteorologist Steve Hamilton from the Triarch Weather Center.
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2: From the Tri-Arc Weather Center, here's a look at your forecast. A tornado watch in effect until midnight. Showers and thunderstorms. Some of those storms could be severe. Damaging wind and large hail and tornadoes. All a possibility this evening. Our overnight low in the low 50s. Showers in the morning on Wednesday. Cloudy in the afternoon and low 60s. I'm staff meteorologist Steve Hamilton from the Tri-Arc Weather Center.
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1: Well, 2 weeks ago, officers with the Conway Police Department responded to a local hospital after they received a report of an infant with life-threatening injuries. Officers and investigators immediately began investigating the circumstances surrounding the infant's injuries. As a result of that investigation, the child's father, James Dunbar Jr., taken into custody and jailed, initially charged with domestic battery in the first degree and felony endangering the welfare of a minor. That infant later succumbed to the injuries after receiving medical care for approximately a week. Now that charge has been upgraded to capital murder at the request of the Conway Police Department. The UCA Center for Community and Economic Development has selected 25 Northwest Arkansas leaders to participate in the Community Development Pipeline Program. The program is designed to provide training and technical assistance to community leaders in Washington and Benton counties. Well, it'll be a busy week for baseball and softball this week. Sugar Bear softball team will be in the A-Sun tournament in Jacksonville, Florida. First pitch on Thursday is 11 a.m. Baseball team will be at home this weekend. It's alumni weekend, taking on North Alabama. First game at 3 o'clock Friday. Saturday's game is at 4. And the final game of the three-game series is Sunday at 1 o'clock at Bear Stadium. I'm Rick Walker in the First Community Bank, Triarch 24-Hour News Center, where community comes first. 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
3: From the Triarch Weather Center, here's a look at your forecast. A tornado watch in effect until midnight. Showers and thunderstorms. Some of those storms could be severe. Damaging wind and large hail and tornadoes. All a possibility this evening. Our overnight low in the low 50s. Showers in the morning on Wednesday. Cloudy in the afternoon and low 60s. I'm staff meteorologist Steve Hamilton from the Triarch Weather Center.
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All proceeds go directly to the Boys and Girls Club of Jacksonville. 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And auditions for 9 to 5, the musical, now open. 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
3: From the Tri-Arc Weather Center, here's a look at your forecast. A tornado watch in effect until midnight. Showers and thunderstorms. Some of those storms could be severe. Damaging wind and large hail and tornadoes, all a possibility this evening. Our overnight low in the low 50s. Showers in the morning on Wednesday, cloudy in the afternoon, and low 60s. I'm staff meteorologist Steve Hamilton from the Tri-Arc Weather Center.
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2: From the Triarch Weather Center, here's a look at your forecast. A tornado watch in effect until midnight. Showers and thunderstorms. Some of those storms could be severe. Damaging wind and large hail and tornadoes, all a possibility this evening. Our overnight low in the low 50s. Showers in the morning on Wednesday, cloudy in the afternoon, and low 60s. I'm staff meteorologist Steve Hamilton from the Triarch Weather Center.
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0: from the Tri-Arc Weather Center. Here's a look at your forecast. A tornado watch in effect until midnight. Showers and thunderstorms. Some of those storms could be severe. Damaging wind and large hail and tornadoes. All a possibility this evening. Our overnight low in the low 50s. Showers in the morning on Wednesday. Cloudy in the afternoon and low 60s. I'm staff meteorologist Steve Hamilton from the Tri-Arc Weather Center.
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1: Well, big news for the University of Central Arkansas's Nabholt Center for Healthcare Simulation. It's become the first collegiate simulation center in Arkansas to receive the distinction of full accreditation. 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Dr. Susan Gatto, the director of the UCA School of Nursing, said this is a landmark achievement for the university and a tremendous win for the future of healthcare in the state. Arkansas State Police have now made an arrest in connection to a deadly hit-and-run crash that happened over the weekend. According to reports, around 9:15 on Saturday, deadly crash happened along Arch Street in Little Rock when a truck driven by a man identified as 33-year-old Victor Reyes headed northbound, then crossed the center lane and hit another car head-on. After the crash, Reyes ran off from the incident. However, the occupants of the other vehicle, who were a woman and two minors, all died from their injuries. Then yesterday, officers arrested Reyes, taken into the Pulaski County Adult Detention Center, been charged with three counts of negligent homicide. And the Alexander Police Department investigating after remains were found. According to reports, police received a call of skeletal remains in a wooded area in Alexander near I-30 and Alexander Road. Police then found the remains around 8 a.m. yesterday, stated they appeared to have been there for an extended amount of time. I'm Rick Walker in the First Community Bank Triarch 24-Hour News Center, where community comes first. Member FDIC.
2: From the Triarch Weather Center, here's a look at your forecast. A tornado watch in effect until midnight. Showers and thunderstorms. Some of those storms could be severe. Damaging wind and large hail and tornadoes. All a possibility this evening. Our overnight low in the low 50s. Showers in the morning on Wednesday. Cloudy in the afternoon and low 60s. I'm staff meteorologist Steve Hamilton from the Triarch Weather Center.
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Now here's a look at your Tri-R community calendar. The Legion Rider is having their monthly meeting on Tuesday, 6:30 p.m. It's open to all American Legion members in good standing that have a bike that's at least 650cc. If you're interested in joining, you can head on by the post at 600 North Grant Street in Cabot or call 501-203-5715. Act It Out Summer Edition is gearing up in Jacksonville. You can sign up today for free acting classes for youth. Space is limited. It's for boys and girls ages 8 through 12. And calling all family historians, you can join in person at the Cabot Public Library on Wednesday at 11 a.m. for the genealogy workshop. May's class will focus on using community cookbooks as genealogy resources. 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

0: from the Tri-Arc Weather Center. Here's a look at your forecast. A tornado watch in effect until midnight. Showers and thunderstorms. Some of those storms could be severe. Damaging wind and large hail and tornadoes. All a possibility this evening. Our overnight low in the low 50s. Showers in the morning on Wednesday. Cloudy in the afternoon and low 60s. I'm staff meteorologist Steve Hamilton from the Tri-Arc Weather Center.
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0: possibility this evening. Our overnight low in the low 50s. Showers in the morning on Wednesday, cloudy in the afternoon, and low 60s. I'm staff meteorologist Steve Hamilton from the TriArc Weather Center.
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0: from the Tri-Arc Weather Center. Here's a look at your forecast. A tornado watch in effect until midnight. Showers and thunderstorms. Some of those storms could be severe. Damaging wind and large hail and tornadoes, all a possibility this evening. Our overnight low in the low 50s. Showers in the morning on Wednesday, cloudy in the afternoon, and low 60s. I'm staff meteorologist Steve Hamilton from the Tri-Arc Weather Center.
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1: Well, this is a great story. 4 years ago, Desark High School softball didn't have enough players to finish the season. Now the Eagles are one of the top teams in Class 2A, and they have a superstar in the circle. That athlete is Kaylee McDonald. A few weeks ago, the Southern Miss commit reached 1,000 career strikeouts. That's an accomplishment fueled by the growth of her school's softball program. With postseason play set to begin, McDonald is fewer than 70 strikeouts away from the all-time mark. Desark enters the postseason as the number one seed in its regional tournament, which starts this Thursday. Well, there's a new top dog in Russellville, Jerry Charles Young IV. Jerry IV is an Arkansas native born in Dardanelle back in February. He's replacing Jerry Charles Young III, who served as the ATU campus ambassador since 2023. Since the return of the tradition in 2013, they've always prioritized the health and well-being of the living creatures that carried the title of Jerry the Bulldog. According to Sam Strassner, the ATU Director of University Relations, Jerry Charles Young III represented the university very well over the past 3 years. He's in good health, and it's important to those of us who know him best, he has the opportunity to enjoy his retirement, living the lifestyle of a loved house pet. If only we could have that kind of retirement. I'm Rick Walker in the First Community Bank Triarch 24-Hour News Center, where community comes first. 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
2: From the Triarch Weather Center, here's a look at your forecast. A tornado watch in effect until midnight. Showers and thunderstorms. Some of those storms could be severe. Damaging wind and large hail and tornadoes, all a possibility this evening. Our overnight low in the low 50s. Showers in the morning on Wednesday, cloudy in the afternoon, and low 60s. I'm staff meteorologist Steve Hamilton from the Triarch Weather Center.
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Here's a look at your TriArc community calendar. You're invited to join in for a free 5-day professional development opportunity for college students interested in Arkansas agriculture, environmental science, or pursuing agriculture-related majors across the state of Arkansas. 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

0: from the Tri-Arc Weather Center. Here's a look at your forecast. A tornado watch in effect until midnight. Showers and thunderstorms. Some of those storms could be severe. Damaging wind and large hail and tornadoes. All a possibility this evening. Our overnight low in the low 50s. Showers in the morning on Wednesday. Cloudy in the afternoon and low 60s. I'm staff meteorologist Steve Hamilton from the Tri-Arc Weather Center.
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2: From the Triarch Weather Center, here's a look at your forecast. We'll be in the low 50s for the overnight hours. Showers and thunderstorms continue. Some of those storms could be severe, large hail, damaging wind, and even a few tornadoes. For Wednesday, we're getting more showers and thunderstorms. They'll taper off a little bit by noon, our high in the low 60s. I'm staff meteorologist Steve Hamilton from the Triarch Weather Center.
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3: From the Tri-Arc Weather Center, here's a look at your forecast. We'll be in the low 50s for the overnight hours. Showers and thunderstorms continue. Some of those storms could be severe, large hail, damaging wind, and even a few tornadoes. For Wednesday, we're getting more showers and thunderstorms. They'll taper off a little bit by noon, our high in the low 60s. I'm staff meteorologist Steve Hamilton from the Tri-Arc Weather Center.
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1: Well, this week, the city of Searcy joined the Arkansas Economic Development Commission to celebrate Economic Development Week in the state. 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Well, here's a heads up. The ASP driver testing site at the McGee Center in Conway will be closed from August 1st through September 4th for building renovations. Testing appointments for future dates at other locations can be scheduled if you go to telegov.egov.com. Once again, the driver testing site at the McGee Center here in Conway will be closed from August 1st through September 4th for building renovations. I'm Rick Walker in the First Community Bank Triarch 24-Hour News Center, where community comes first. 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
2: From the Triarch Weather Center, here's a look at your forecast. We'll be in the low 50s for the overnight hours. Showers and thunderstorms continue. Some of those storms could be severe, large hail, damaging wind, and even a few tornadoes. For Wednesday, we're getting more showers and thunderstorms. They'll taper off a little bit by noon, our high in the low 60s. I'm staff meteorologist Steve Hamilton from the Triarch Weather Center.
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All proceeds go directly to the Boys and Girls Club of Jacksonville. 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And auditions for 9 to 5, the musical, now open. You can join in at Red Curtain Theater for a bold, hilarious, and empowering show packed with big vocals and plenty of attitude. May 7th, 6:30 to 9:30 p.m. and due to popular demand on the 8th from 6 to 8 p.m. in downtown Conway. 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
3: From the Tri-Arc Weather Center, here's a look at your forecast. We'll be in the low 50s for the overnight hours. Showers and thunderstorms continue. Some of those storms could be severe, large hail, damaging wind, and even a few tornadoes. For Wednesday, we're getting more showers and thunderstorms. They'll taper off a little bit by noon, our high in the low 60s. I'm staff meteorologist Steve Hamilton from the Tri-Arc Weather Center.
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2: From the Triarch Weather Center, here's a look at your forecast. We'll be in the low 50s for the overnight hours. Showers and thunderstorms continue. Some of those storms could be severe, large hail, damaging wind, and even a few tornadoes. For Wednesday, we're getting more showers and thunderstorms. They'll taper off a little bit by noon, our high in the low 60s. I'm staff meteorologist Steve Hamilton from the Triarch Weather Center.
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3: From the Tri-Arc Weather Center, here's a look at your forecast. We'll be in the low 50s for the overnight hours. Showers and thunderstorms continue. Some of those storms could be severe, large hail, damaging wind, and even a few tornadoes. For Wednesday, we're getting more showers and thunderstorms. They'll taper off a little bit by noon, our high in the low 60s. I'm staff meteorologist Steve Hamilton from the Tri-Arc Weather Center.
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1: Well, 2 weeks ago, officers with the Conway Police Department responded to a local hospital after they received a report of an infant with life-threatening injuries. Officers and investigators immediately began investigating the circumstances surrounding the infant's injuries. As a result of that investigation, the child's father, James Dunbar Jr., taken into custody and jailed, initially charged with domestic battery in the first degree and felony endangering the welfare of a minor. That infant later succumbed to the injuries after receiving medical care for approximately a week. Now that charge has been upgraded to capital murder at the request of the Conway Police Department. The UCA Center for Community and Economic Development has selected 25 Northwest Arkansas leaders to participate in the Community Development Pipeline Program. The program is designed to provide training and technical assistance to community leaders in Washington and Benton counties. Well, it'll be a busy week for baseball and softball this week. Sugar Bear softball team will be in the A-Sun Tournament in Jacksonville, Florida. First pitch on Thursday is 11 a.m. Baseball team will be at home this weekend. It's alumni weekend, taking on North Alabama. First game at 3 o'clock Friday. Saturday's game is at 4. And the final game of the three-game series is Sunday at 1 o'clock at Bear Stadium. I'm Rick Walker in the First Community Bank Triarch 24-Hour News Center, where community comes first. 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
2: From the Triarch Weather Center, here's a look at your forecast. We'll be in the low 50s for the overnight hours. Showers and thunderstorms continue. Some of those storms could be severe, large hail, damaging wind, and even a few tornadoes. For Wednesday, we're getting more showers and thunderstorms. They'll taper off a little bit by noon, our high in the low 60s. I'm staff meteorologist Steve Hamilton from the Triarch Weather Center.
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Now here's a look at your TriArc community calendar. Free coffee and tea in the loft every Monday during the school year. Enjoy lo-fi, chill vibes, and a cozy drink. That's Monday, 4:30 to 6 p.m. at North Little Rock Public Library, the Lehman Library. The Conway League of Artists holds their monthly meetings on the second Monday of each month at 6 p.m. at the Faulkner County Library in Conway. During meetings, they'll have a presenter. They'll serve light refreshments. Visitors and guests are welcome. Enriching, promoting, and supporting the arts in Conway. That's Monday at the Faulkner County Library. Also Monday, 7 p.m., everyone is welcome to attend the monthly meetings. Learn more about the Disabled American Veterans Auxiliary. They can also help you learn how to become a member if you aren't already. Now, if you need more details, more information about these or other events, just head on over to the website, triarcradio.com. 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I'm Jennifer Lipp, and this has been your TriArc Community Calendar.

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And we could have some. And he's up there. What's that? Hawaiian noises.

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3: From the Tri-Arc Weather Center, here's a look at your forecast. We'll be in the low 50s for the overnight hours. Showers and thunderstorms continue. Some of those storms could be severe, large hail, damaging wind, and even a few tornadoes. For Wednesday, we're getting more showers and thunderstorms. They'll taper off a little bit by noon, our high in the low 60s. I'm staff meteorologist Steve Hamilton from the Tri-Arc Weather Center.
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2: From the Triarch Weather Center, here's a look at your forecast. We'll be in the low 50s for the overnight hours. Showers and thunderstorms continue. Some of those storms could be severe, large hail, damaging wind, and even a few tornadoes. For Wednesday, we're getting more showers and thunderstorms. They'll taper off a little bit by noon, our high in the low 60s. I'm staff meteorologist Steve Hamilton from the Triarch Weather Center.
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2: From the Tri-Arch Weather Center, here's a look at your forecast. We'll be in the low 50s for the overnight hours. Showers and thunderstorms continue. Some of those storms could be severe, large hail, damaging wind, and even a few tornadoes. For Wednesday, we're getting more showers and thunderstorms. They'll taper off a little bit by noon, our high in the low 60s. I'm staff meteorologist Steve Hamilton from the Tri-Arch Weather Center.
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1: Well, big news for the University of Central Arkansas's Nabholz Center for Healthcare Simulation. It's become the first collegiate simulation center in Arkansas to receive the distinction of full accreditation. 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Dr. Susan Gatto, the director of the UCA School of Nursing, said this is a landmark achievement for the university and a tremendous win for the future of healthcare in the state. Arkansas State Police have now made an arrest in connection to a deadly hit-and-run crash that happened over the weekend. According to reports, around 9:15 on Saturday, deadly crash happened along Arch Street in Little Rock when a truck driven by a man identified as 33-year-old Victor Reyes headed northbound, then crossed the center lane and hit another car head-on. After the crash, Reyes ran off from the incident. However, the occupants of the other vehicle, who were a woman and two minors, all died from their injuries. Then yesterday, officers arrested Reyes, taken into the Pulaski County Adult Detention Center, been charged with three counts of negligent homicide. And the Alexander Police Department investigating after remains were found. According to reports, police received a call of skeletal remains in a wooded area in Alexander near I-30 and Alexander Road. Police then found the remains around 8 a.m. yesterday, stated they appeared to have been there for an extended amount of time. I'm Rick Walker in the First Community Bank Triarch 24-Hour News Center, where community comes first. Member FDIC.
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3: From the Triarch Weather Center, here's a look at your forecast. We'll be in the low 50s for the overnight hours. Showers and thunderstorms continue. Some of those storms could be severe, large hail, damaging wind, and even a few tornadoes. For Wednesday, we're getting more showers and thunderstorms. They'll taper off a little bit by noon, our high in the low 60s. I'm staff meteorologist Steve Hamilton from the Triarch Weather Center.
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your Tri-R Community Calendar. The Legion Rider is having their monthly meeting on Tuesday, 6:30 p.m. It's open to all American Legion members in good standing that have a bike that's at least 650cc. If you're interested in joining, you can head on by the post at 600 North Brant Street in Cabot or call 501-203-5715. Act It Out Summer Edition is gearing up in Jacksonville. You can sign up today for free acting classes for youth. Space is limited. It's for boys and girls ages 8 through 12. And calling all family historians, you can join in person at the Cabot Public Library on Wednesday at 11 a.m. for the genealogy workshop. May's class will focus on using community cookbooks as genealogy resources. 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
2: From the Tri-Arc Weather Center, here's a look at your forecast. We'll be in the low 50s for the overnight hours. Showers and thunderstorms continue. Some of those storms could be severe, large hail, damaging wind, and even a few tornadoes. For Wednesday, we're getting more showers and thunderstorms. They'll taper off a little bit by noon, our high in the low 60s. I'm staff meteorologist Steve Hamilton from the Tri-Arc Weather Center.
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2: From the Triarch Weather Center, here's a look at your forecast. We'll be in the low 50s for the overnight hours. Showers and thunderstorms continue. Some of those storms could be severe, large hail, damaging wind, and even a few tornadoes. For Wednesday, we're getting more showers and thunderstorms. They'll taper off a little bit by noon, our high in the low 60s. I'm staff meteorologist Steve Hamilton from the Triarch Weather Center.
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3: From the Tri-Arch Weather Center, here's a look at your forecast. We'll be in the low 50s for the overnight hours. Showers and thunderstorms continue. Some of those storms could be severe, large hail, damaging wind, and even a few tornadoes. For Wednesday, we're getting more showers and thunderstorms. They'll taper off a little bit by noon, our high in the low 60s. I'm staff meteorologist Steve Hamilton from the Tri-Arch Weather Center.
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1: Well, this is a great story. 4 years ago, Desark High School softball didn't have enough players to finish the season. Now the Eagles are one of the top teams in Class 2A, and they have a superstar in the circle. That athlete is Kaylee McDonald. A few weeks ago, the Southern Miss commit reached 1,000 career strikeouts. That's an accomplishment fueled by the growth of her school's softball program. With postseason play set to begin, McDonald is fewer than 70 strikeouts away from the all-time mark. Desark enters the postseason as the number one seed in its regional tournament, which starts this Thursday. Well, there's a new top dog in Russellville, Jerry Charles Young IV. Jerry IV is an Arkansas native born in Dardanelle back in February. He's replacing Jerry Charles Young III, who served as the ATU campus ambassador since 2023. Since the return of the tradition in 2013, they've always prioritized the health and well-being of the living creatures that carried the title of Jerry the Bulldog. According to Sam Strassner, the ATU Director of University Relations, Jerry Charles Young III represented the university very well over the past 3 years. He's in good health, and it's important to those of us who know him best, he has the opportunity to enjoy his retirement, living the lifestyle of a loved house pet. If only we could have that kind of retirement. I'm Rick Walker in the First Community Bank Triarch 24-Hour News Center, where community comes first. 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
2: From the Triarch Weather Center, here's a look at your forecast. We'll be in the low 50s for the overnight hours. Showers and thunderstorms continue. Some of those storms could be severe, large hail, damaging wind, and even a few tornadoes. For Wednesday, we're getting more showers and thunderstorms. They'll taper off a little bit by noon, our high in the low 60s. I'm staff meteorologist Steve Hamilton from the Triarch Weather Center.
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Now here's a look at your Triarc Community Calendar. You're invited to join in for a free 5-day professional development opportunity for college students interested in Arkansas agriculture, environmental science, or pursuing agriculture-related majors across the state of Arkansas. 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Also Friday, 6 to 8 p.m., Mayflower Public Library is hosting Art with Jen. 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
2: From the Tri-Arc Weather Center, here's a look at your forecast. We'll be in the low 50s for the overnight hours. Showers and thunderstorms continue. Some of those storms could be severe, large hail, damaging wind, and even a few tornadoes. For Wednesday, we're getting more showers and thunderstorms. They'll taper off a little bit by noon, our high in the low 60s. I'm staff meteorologist Steve Hamilton from the Tri-Arc Weather Center.
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0: For the overnight hours, showers and thunderstorms continue. Some of those storms could be severe, large hail, damaging wind, and even a few tornadoes. For Wednesday, we're getting more showers and thunderstorms. They'll taper off a little bit by noon, our high in the low 60s. I'm staff meteorologist Steve Hamilton from the Tri-Arc Weather Center.
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2: From the Tri-Arc Weather Center, here's a look at your forecast. We'll be in the low 50s for the overnight hours. Showers and thunderstorms continue. Some of those storms could be severe, large hail, damaging wind, and even a few tornadoes. For Wednesday, we're getting more showers and thunderstorms. They'll taper off a little bit by noon, our high in the low 60s. I'm staff meteorologist Steve Hamilton from the Tri-Arc Weather Center.
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0: the smile on your face. Don't bring everybody down like this. 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
1: Well, this week, the city of Searcy joined the Arkansas Economic Development Commission to celebrate Economic Development Week in the state. In Searcy, economic development is a true collaboration between the City of Searcy, Forward Searcy Incorporated, Searcy Regional Chamber of Commerce, Main Street Searcy, and many other community partners. 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The ASP driver testing site at the McGee Center in Conway will be closed from August 1st through September 4th for building renovations. 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Once again, the driver testing site at the McGee Center here in Conway will be closed from August 1st through September 4th for building renovations. I'm Rick Walker in the First Community Bank Triarc 24-Hour News Center, where community comes first. 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
2: From the Triarc Weather Center, here's a look at your forecast. We'll be in the low 50s for the overnight hours. Showers and thunderstorms continue. Some of those storms could be severe, large hail, damaging wind, and even a few tornadoes. For Wednesday, we're getting more showers and thunderstorms. They'll taper off a little bit by noon, our high in the low 60s. I'm staff meteorologist Steve Hamilton from the Triarc Weather Center.
0: 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Big 92.7.

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That's at 9926 Landers Road. You're invited to a Mother's Day at the Refuge on Saturday from 4 to 5:30 p.m. celebrating, encouraging, and equipping women in their God-given purpose. And there's a free concert Saturday, 3 o'clock, at First United Methodist Church in Conway. Come for the music, stay for the reception, and you'll have a chance to interact with local composers and performers in the welcoming and intimate setting of a beautiful listed historic church. 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
3: From the Tri-Arc Weather Center, here's a look at your forecast. We'll be in the low 50s for the overnight hours. Showers and thunderstorms continue. Some of those storms could be severe, large hail, damaging wind, and even a few tornadoes. For Wednesday, we're getting more showers and thunderstorms. They'll taper off a little bit by noon, our high in the low 60s. I'm staff meteorologist Steve Hamilton from the Tri-Arc Weather Center.
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2: From the Triarch Weather Center, here's a look at your forecast. We'll be in the low 50s for the overnight hours. Showers and thunderstorms continue. Some of those storms could be severe, large hail, damaging wind, and even a few tornadoes. For Wednesday, we're getting more showers and thunderstorms. They'll taper off a little bit by noon, our high in the low 60s. I'm staff meteorologist Steve Hamilton from the Triarch Weather Center.
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Craft activities with the CSO Guild and an instrument petting zoo with the musicians will also be offered. 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

0: 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I'm Christina the Culture Queen, bringing you everything you need to know to be in the know and be entertained.
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3: From the Tri-Arc Weather Center, here's a look at your forecast. We'll be in the low 50s for the overnight hours. Showers and thunderstorms continue. Some of those storms could be severe, large hail, damaging wind, and even a few tornadoes. For Wednesday, we're getting more showers and thunderstorms. They'll taper off a little bit by noon, our high in the low 60s. I'm staff meteorologist Steve Hamilton from the Tri-Arc Weather Center.
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1: Well, 2 weeks ago, officers with the Conway Police Department responded to a local hospital after they received a report of an infant with life-threatening injuries. Officers and investigators immediately began investigating the circumstances surrounding the infant's injuries. As a result of that investigation, the child's father, James Dunbar Jr., taken into custody and jailed, initially charged with domestic battery in the first degree and felony endangering the welfare of a minor. That infant later succumbed to the injuries after receiving medical care for approximately a week. Now that charge has been upgraded to capital murder at the request of the Conway Police Department. The UCA Center for Community and Economic Development has selected 25 Northwest Arkansas leaders to participate in the Community Development Pipeline Program. The program is designed to provide training and technical assistance to community leaders in Washington and Benton counties. Well, it'll be a busy week for baseball and softball this week. Sugar Bear softball team will be in the A-Sun Tournament in Jacksonville, Florida. First pitch on Thursday is 11 a.m. Baseball team will be at home this weekend. It's alumni weekend, taking on North Alabama. First game at 3 o'clock Friday. Saturday's game is at 4. And the final game of the three-game series is Sunday at 1 o'clock at Bear Stadium. I'm Rick Walker in the First Community Bank Triarch 24-Hour News Center, where community comes first. 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
3: From the Triarch Weather Center, here's a look at your forecast. We'll be in the low 50s for the overnight hours. Showers and thunderstorms continue. Some of those storms could be severe, large hail, damaging wind, and even a few tornadoes. For Wednesday, we're getting more showers and thunderstorms. They'll taper off a little bit by noon, our high in the low 60s. I'm staff meteorologist Steve Hamilton from the Triarch Weather Center.
0: From Conway to Searcy to Cabot, this is the Triarch. And these are the biggest hits of the 70s, 80s, and 90s. 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

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You're invited Thursday from 3 to 6 p.m. to the 600 block of North Moss Street. 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It's happening Thursday, 6 to 7:30 p.m. at One Boys Club Drive in Jacksonville. And auditions for 9 to 5 The Musical now open. 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
2: From the Tri-Arc Weather Center, here's a look at your forecast. We'll be in the low 50s for the overnight hours. Showers and thunderstorms continue. Some of those storms could be severe, large hail, damaging wind, and even a few tornadoes. For Wednesday, we're getting more showers and thunderstorms. They'll taper off a little bit by noon, our high in the low 60s. I'm staff meteorologist Steve Hamilton from the Tri-Arc Weather Center.
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3: From the Triarch Weather Center, here's a look at your forecast. We'll be in the low 50s for the overnight hours. Showers and thunderstorms continue. Some of those storms could be severe, large hail, damaging wind, and even a few tornadoes. For Wednesday, we're getting more showers and thunderstorms. They'll taper off a little bit by noon, our high in the low 60s. I'm staff meteorologist Steve Hamilton from the Triarch Weather Center.
0: From Conway to Searcy to Cabot, this is the Triarch. And these are the biggest hits of the 70s, 80s, and 90s. 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

Hello, it's Christina the Culture Queen, bringing you everything you need to know to be in the know and be entertained. Culture, cuisine, entertainment, I'm Christina Munoz-Madsen and I've got you covered. On Saturday morning at 10:30, Sebastian Baer joins the Conway Symphony Orchestra for a free family concert. Join Maestro Izzy on this forest adventure as John Sebastian Baer sets out to find the instrument that is just right for him. Written by CSO composer-in-residence Paul Dickinson and geared toward children ages 3 through 8 years old, but appreciated by all ages. Craft activities with the CSO Guild and an instrument petting zoo with the musicians will also be offered. The Faulkner County Library also hosts a book display with free books for kids

0: 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I'm Christina the Culture Queen, bringing you everything you need to know to be in the know and be entertained.
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4: From the Triarc Weather Center, here is a look at your forecast. Areas of showers and possibly even a few thunderstorms early on today, or high temperature cooler 63 with a northeast breeze. Rain chances diminish this evening. Overnight, cloudy and cool down to 49, then sunny on Thursday with a high 70, warming up again Friday with a high 78. I'm Staff Meteorologist Ann Holliday from the Triarc Weather Center.
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1: Well, big news for the University of Central Arkansas's Nabholz Center for Healthcare Simulation. It's become the first collegiate simulation center in Arkansas to receive the distinction of full accreditation. 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Dr. Susan Gatto, the director of the UCA School of Nursing, said this is a landmark achievement for the university and a tremendous win for the future of healthcare in the state. Arkansas State Police have now made an arrest in connection to a deadly hit-and-run crash that happened over the weekend. According to reports, around 9:15 on Saturday, deadly crash happened along Arch Street in Little Rock when a truck driven by a man identified as 33-year-old Victor Reyes headed northbound, then crossed the center lane and hit another car head-on. After the crash, Reyes ran off from the incident. However, the occupants of the other vehicle, who were a woman and two minors, all died from their injuries. Then yesterday, officers arrested Reyes, taken into the Pulaski County Adult Detention Center, been charged with three counts of negligent homicide. And the Alexander Police Department investigating after remains were found. According to reports, police received a call of skeletal remains in a wooded area in Alexander near I-30 and Alexander Road. Police then found the remains around 8 a.m. yesterday, stated they appeared to have been there for an extended amount of time. I'm Rick Walker in the First Community Bank Triarch 24-Hour News Center, where community comes first. Member FDIC.
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3: From the Triarch Weather Center, here is a look at your forecast. Areas of showers and possibly even a few thunderstorms early on today, or high temperature cooler 63 with a northeast breeze. Rain chances diminish this evening. Overnight, cloudy and cool down to 49, then sunny on Thursday with a high 70, warming up again Friday with a high 78. I'm Staff Meteorologist Ann Holliday from the Triarch Weather Center.
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0: Now here's a look here. Try our community calendar. Free coffee and tea in the loft every Monday during the school year. Enjoy lo-fi, chill vibes, and a cozy drink. That's Monday, 4:30 to 6 p.m. at North Little Rock Public Library, the Lehman Library. The Conway League of Artists holds their monthly meetings on the second Monday of each month at 6 p.m. at the Faulkner County Library in Conway. During meetings, they'll have a presenter. They'll serve light refreshments. Visitors and guests are welcome. Enriching, promoting, and supporting the arts in Conway. That's Monday at the Faulkner County Library. Also Monday, 7 p.m., everyone is welcome to attend the monthly meetings. Learn more about the Disabled Americans Veterans Auxiliary. 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Now, if you need more details, more information about these or other events, just head on over to the website, triarcradio.com. 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I'm Jennifer Lipp, and this has been your TriArc Community Calendar.
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4: From the Triarc Weather Center, here is a look at your forecast. Areas of showers and possibly even a few thunderstorms early on today, or high temperature cooler 63 with a northeast breeze. Rain chances diminish this evening. Overnight, cloudy and cool down to 49, then sunny on Thursday with a high 70, warming up again Friday with a high 78. I'm staff meteorologist Ann Holliday from the Triarc Weather Center.
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2: And welcome back once again to our Centennial Bank Breakfast Club here on this Wednesday morning, presented in part by our great partners over at Conway Regional. Amanda joins us here at the Health and Fitness Center because it's summertime. Summertime. It's so many things that you guys have going on here at the Health and Fitness Center for kids of all ages and for all types of interest.
3: Absolutely. So one of the first things we have is our youth fitness camp. That's for kids ages 6 to 10, and it's more based on active play, but there is health education. So some of our medical providers come in and teach the kids like fun ways to take care of themselves. So that one, we have three different sessions, one in June, July, and August.
2: Okay. And of course, that is great because, as you say, kind of that well-rounded opportunity to just be thinking about taking care of your body and preparing it for the next year.
3: Absolutely.
2: So let's talk about some of the sports-specific type programs you've got available, too.
3: Absolutely. So Level Up Sports Performance Camp, that's for kids ages 7+. That is when you want to train smarter, move faster, think sports performance. So we have three-day camps. We have one in June and one in July. And again, those are for ages 11 up. And if you're working on anything sports-specific or wanting to get stronger, that's the camp for your kid.
2: And when we talk about sports-specific, we're talking about things like football, basketball, and that kind of thing,
3: yes,
2: right?
3: Yes, things to give you more power, more speed.
2: Okay. And yep. Then one of the other ones we've got is, of course, preparing for what's always a fun event, and that's the kids' triathlon.
3: Absolutely. We do a lot for that. So this year we have a complete race prep program. So that helps build endurance and skills for kiddos, and that's going to go for 6 weeks, and that starts in June. We also have a transition camp, which is what we've done for years, and that'll be a 2-week camp that helps kids learn how to transition from the bike to the road and then the swimming.
2: And, of course, there's other things involving, when you talk about swimming, there's other things that involve the pool too, right?
3: Absolutely. So we offer tadpoles and guppies. So that's for kids ages 6 months to 4 years. So it's never too early to get them started in the water. And then we offer group swim lessons for kids of all ages. And then, of course, our competitive swim team, the Conway Crocs. It starts off with practice the Tuesday after Memorial Day.
2: Okay, so lots of fun things for the kids, lots of fun things for all different levels, and mainly promoting activity.
3: Yes.
2: I mean, you know, that's the thing. They get them off their phones, get them off of the tablets, and get them onto the floor.
3: Yes, get them moving.
2: Absolutely. Well, where can we learn more about the specific programs and as well get signed up?
3: Absolutely. So our website, conwayregional.org/HFC. You can also follow us on our socials, Instagram, and Facebook.
2: Amanda, it's always great to talk with you and always great to know about all the different things that are happening here at the Health and Fitness Center, located, of course, here on Salem here in Conway. A great facility. And part again, curated care is what it's all about. So thanks so much again for you and your crew and the time here we've had this morning.
3: Thank you.
2: We'll be back with more as we continue with our Centennial Bank Breakfast Club here at Julie's Sweet Shop on Cat Country 98.9 and 92.5. 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
4: From the Triarch Weather Center, here is a look at your forecast. Areas of showers and possibly even a few thunderstorms early on today, or high temperature cooler 63 with a northeast breeze. Rain chances diminish this evening. Overnight, cloudy and cool down to 49, then sunny on Thursday with a high 70, warming up again Friday with a high 78. I'm Staff Meteorologist Ann Holliday from the Triarch Weather Center.

0: Wichita's best is Cat Country 98.9 and 92.5, My Country Y107, and the new big 92.7. And on a Wednesday morning, it's a little gray out there, but so far, at least here in Conway, we have not seen any of the heavier rain, a few rain showers here and there, but not the heavier rain that they thought we might, which we need rain. So, you know, that part of it is definitely would be nice, but good to see we haven't seen any of the storms that were anticipated. Good morning. Welcome back here to Julie's Sweet Shop for our Centennial Bank Breakfast Club. And this morning, the team from ERA Team Real Estate is here. And Nisia, tell us a little bit about what's going to be happening on May the 12th to recognize a great group of folks in our community.
1: Yeah, absolutely. May 12th, that's this upcoming Tuesday, we are doing a first responders breakfast at our office location. Really just feeding police, fire, EMT, any first responders that want to come out for a free breakfast. We just want to show a little bit of appreciation for everything that they do.
0: Absolutely. And Morgan, when you look at you know, these folks who do so much in our community, I know that it's an important thing to be able to reach out and say, hey, thank you.
2: Absolutely. We just want to show our appreciation for all of them. They do so much for our community. They're up at all nights of the hour, so we just want to give back to our community, and that's something that our brokerage does here in Conway, and we're just proud to work with ERA and be a part of something that gives back to our community.
0: Absolutely. So tell us a little bit about what's going to be happening, and, of course, what are you going to be serving?
2: Yeah, so we are going to have breakfast burritos. We're doing eggs, bacon, pancakes, hash browns, biscuits, and gravy. We're going to start serving breakfast at 6 a.m., and we're going to go until 8 a.m. So come hungry, and, yeah, we're ready to serve our first responders.
0: Absolutely. It's going to be happening May the 12th. Now, where is that office that we're going to be coming to?
1: Yeah, we are at 4005 French Street in Conway, Arkansas.
0: Right over there by the McGee Center.
1: Yep.
0: And just go by there, police, fire, EMT. Hey, if you're serving our community, Team ERA wants to reach out and serve you, right?
2: That's absolutely.
0: Well, if we want more information, where can we call to get some information on this?
1: Yeah, you can call our office phone number. It's 501-327-6731.
0: It is a first responders breakfast put on by the ERA Team Real Estate right there on Prince Street here in Conway. Want to encourage all police, fire, EMT. If you're serving, they want to serve you. And appreciate your courage and the way in which you support our community. So, Morgan, Nisia, thanks so much for coming in this morning. And let's show our appreciation.
2: Absolutely.
1: Awesome. Thank you so much.
2: Thank you.
0: We'll be back with more as we continue with our Centennial Bank Breakfast Club here at Julie's Sweet Shop on Cat Country 98.9 and 92.5. 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
4: From the TriArc Weather Center, here is a look at your forecast. Areas of showers and possibly even a few thunderstorms early on today, or high temperature cooler 63 with a northeast breeze. Rain chances diminish this evening. Overnight, cloudy and cool down to 49, then sunny on Thursday with a high 70, warming up again Friday with a high 78. I'm Staff Meteorologist Ann Holliday from the TriArc Weather Center.

0: Arkansas's best is Cow Country 98.9 and 92.5. 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And what a morning. What a morning to be here at Julie's Sweet Shop and our Centennial Bank Breakfast Club. And Caitlin, as we do each week at this point, we stop and pause to talk about what's going on in Conway Schools. But as you were just kind of alluding to before we came on, what we're about to talk about this morning is much more encompassing than Conway Schools. But man, what a great reflection of the people, the principles, and the values of Conway Schools. And we have here with our hands on a Hyundai winner here joining us here this morning, Jacob Smith.
1: Yes, you know, JR, each week it just keeps getting better and better. There's always something good to shine about Conway Public Schools. One thing I want to start out by saying is, yes, Jacob is a part of our maintenance department. And before we highlight that entire experience, I want to go back to the big picture of the maintenance department at Conway Public Schools. Mm-hmm. You know, the schools is a city in itself, but without the maintenance department, like, we're not going to have the lights on, we're not going to have, you know, the buildings in good realm and all the things. And so they really are the structure of Conway Public Schools and having us there every single day. I mean, these guys came and were clearing the parking lots and all of the things, making it safe for us to come back during the snowstorm, mm-hmm. and taking time away from their families. And they're there all through the summer. And I mean, there's just so much that goes on behind the scenes that we don't highlight enough. And so I've got our maintenance supervisor, T-Mac, here with us. And then Jacob is here with us, and he's an electrician in our maintenance department. And so these guys are what makes Conway run. I mean, really.
0: Absolutely. Well, T-Mac, you know, when you look at the responsibility that you guys carry, I mean, you want these parents to know that when their kids come in, and their families to know that when the teachers and the administrators, everybody come in, they don't have to worry about if the light's going to work. Is the room cool? Is it warm? Is it, you know, functional and everything like that? You guys would like to just kind of almost be unseen, right?
2: Yes, sir, totally. I work with a great department. My guys are great. All the maintenance guys go above and beyond every day, so they do a great job. I'm grateful to be a part of this team.
0: Absolutely. Well, I know you're really grateful to have this young man as a part of your team, who has come out and been able to shine a light on a lot of the great things that are a part of what this community is. And Jacob Smith, 79 and a half hours with hands on a Hyundai, with First Community Bank and Chris Crane Hyundai. What an experience, and coming from where you have. And Jacob, I want to give you the opportunity to tell your story about where you have come.
3: Oh, man, thank you, JR, for the time. I appreciate it. I really just want to say, you know, from where I've been, you know, I'm just going to say lost and in darkness. But, man, I could go into a lot of that. But what's really more better to speak on is God and where he's brought me out of and where he's brought me to now. And just setting my feet on a solid rock and giving me a community to stand behind me, and a great support system, a great family, a beautiful wife, and just great people to keep pushing me, give me accountability.
0: Well, and when you look at that, all of those things are what enabled you and put you in the position to have the success that you had over the weekend. And you've alluded to that in other conversations we've had, but talk about your team.
3: Man, I can't speak highly enough about them. My pit crew, my dad, my sister, Dylan Wallace, some of our maintenance department, my number one top fan, Little Tanner, really kept me going through this whole thing. It means the world to me just to be there and just point to somebody higher than me. I'm might have stood on the truck, but without everybody just encompassing me and supporting me, pushing me through, we're giving God all the glory for all this.
0: Absolutely. You know, we talked about that 5-minute break that came along every hour, and kind of what you know, what your focus was on that, and that focus was the focus.
3: Yes, sir. That 5 minutes was very short, short-lived. The hours felt like days, for sure. But we got through it, and just keep pushing.
0: When you got down to Sunday morning, You know, the sun comes up, you know, it's the last day of the festival, and you told me you did something you hadn't done before. You actually fell asleep a little bit on one of the breaks and realized that probably wasn't the best thing to do.
3: Yeah, falling asleep at that 12 o'clock in the middle of the night was horrible. All my brain and my body kind of put me somewhere I shouldn't have been. So, but there again, the pit crew, the crowd, the fans, the maintenance department, I mean, just everybody coming in. My sister, let me tell you, her voice standing behind me hollering was what kept me, you know, really like, okay, I'm here.
0: Coming up about 79 hours and 25 minutes or so, you got a visit by a group of men that I still get chills mm-hmm, thinking about.
1: Absolutely.
3: 100%. Man, Renewal Ranch not only showed up, but they showed out. They brought life back into me, and, man, just like God's bringing life back into those guys, and just, man, seeing them was amazing. And let me just touch on the prayer.
0: Yes.
3: Man, it's one thing to be a hearer of the word, but to be a doer and actually follow through means everything. Those guys are great. We love them.
0: Well, for those who are unfamiliar, about 5 minutes before it ended, the Renewal Ranch guys, who had been actively involved in cleaning up and tearing down the festival and so forth, the big group came over. I don't know, there's probably 30 of them
1: there
0: or so,
1: so
0: 35.
1: Many.
0: It just came over and you know, cheering and making themselves physically aware, you know, making everybody aware that they were there and cheering you on and supporting you. And then stopping for a moment of prayer, impactful. And then once they left, it was final 5 minutes. And you know, tell us a little bit about how that ended.
3: You know, Jason, stand up guy. I don't know what got into him. You know where his mind was, but God's sovereign, and I'm very humbled at what he done, and stepping away. I mean, giving it, you know, whatever his thought process was, I want to stand behind him too. And what an outstanding man!
0: Absolutely,
3: a lot of respect for him.
0: Jason Beck stepped away and said, "This is his," and gave it to, you know, having given his all. Much like, you know, our Lord and Savior Jesus Christ then gave his all, gave it up for you. And so here we stand today with a great testimony on that. So, Jason, congratulations. I know, Caitlin, that you guys are excited and look forward to continuing to have him be a part of what's going on in Conway Schools.
1: Absolutely. I mean, the whole district didn't know exactly who he was, but they do now. And he gave us something to just bring our spirits back up towards the end of the school year and just finish strong. Him finishing strong there gave us that, you know, that spirit to just continue pushing forward. We got graduation this week.
0: Yep.
1: You know, just a couple more weeks to the end of the year. And so this was just a great rally, and we appreciate you, Jacob, and we appreciate you, T-Mac, for helping out as well.
4: Thank you.
0: Conway Schools making an impact in our community. Congratulations again, my friend.
3: Thank you, sir.
0: T-Mac, thank you. And we will be back with more as we continue with our Centennial Bank Breakfast Club here at Julie's Sweet Shop on Cat Country 98.9 and 92.5. 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
7: Well, this is a great story. 4 years ago, Desark High School softball didn't have enough players to finish the season. Now the Eagles are one of the top teams in Class 2A, and they have a superstar in the circle. That athlete is Kaylee McDonald. A few weeks ago, the Southern Miss commit reached 1,000 career strikeouts. That's an accomplishment fueled by the growth of her school's softball program. With postseason play set to begin, McDonald is fewer than 70 strikeouts away from the all-time mark. Desark enters the postseason as the number one seed in its regional tournament, which starts this Thursday. Well, there's a new top dog in Russellville, Jerry Charles Young IV. Jerry IV is an Arkansas native born in Darnell back in February. He's replacing Jerry Charles Young III, who served as the ATU campus ambassador since 2023. Since the return of the tradition in 2013, they've always prioritized the health and well-being of the living creatures that carry the title of Jerry the Bulldog. According to Sam Strassner, the ATU Director of University Relations, Jerry Charles Young III represented the university very well over the past 3 years. He's in good health, and it's important to those of us who know him best, he has the opportunity to enjoy his retirement, living the lifestyle of a loved house pet. If only we could have that kind of retirement. I'm Rick Walker in the First Community Bank Tri-Arc 24-Hour News Center, where community comes first. Member FDIC.
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8: From the Tri-Arc Weather Center, here is a look at your forecast. Areas of showers and possibly even a few thunderstorms early on today, or high temperature cooler 63 with a northeast breeze. Rain chances diminish this evening. Overnight, cloudy and cool down to 49, then sunny on Thursday with a high 70, warming up again Friday with a high 78. I'm Staff Meteorologist Ann Holliday from the Tri-Arc Weather Center.

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1: Now here's a look at your TriArc community calendar. The Legion Rider is having their monthly meeting on Tuesday, 6:30 p.m. It's open to all American Legion members in good standing that have a bike that's at least 650cc. If you're interested in joining, you can head on by the post at 600 North Grant Street in Cabot or call 501-203-5715. 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Space is limited. It's for boys and girls ages 8 through 12. And calling all family historians, you can join in person at the Cabot Public Library on Wednesday at 11 a.m. for the genealogy workshop. May's class will focus on using community cookbooks as genealogy resources. 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

0: Arkansas's best is Cat Country 98.9 and 92.5. My Country, Y107 and the new Big 92.7. And Scott joins us here this morning as we are here for our Centennial Bank Breakfast Club at Julie's Sweet Shop. And you guys are, it's full-blown grilling season here for at least a couple of weeks, right?
1: Yeah, you know, we talked about this last week. This week is Teacher Appreciation Week, and so we're trying to get out as many places as we possibly can and just, you know, show our appreciation for the teachers that do so much thing. You know, I know you had the Conway Public Schools on it. You know, mm-hmm. We do them all the time at 7:30, and it's just, you know, being an old school teacher myself, it's just a way for us to give back and hopefully make this week one they go they appreciate.
0: Absolutely. Well, it is a great time to say thanks, but we say thanks all the time.
1: Yes.
0: And that's the great thing about Centennial is that you guys are in that stable mode of appreciation, involvement, and commitment to our community, to the schools, and to everything in the community.
1: And we talk about this all the time. You know, the schools are the backbone of the community, and we want to make sure that those teachers that are in there every day, you know, taking care of those students, mm-hmm. We just want to make sure that they have the things that they need mm-hmm. And deserve to be successful in the school environment.
0: Well, and that's a reminder that Stuff the Bus is just around the corner.
1: You know, it's just amazing how, you know, the school year is fixing to end here in less than, you know, some school districts only have like 12 days, school days
0: yeah.
1: left. Some have 10, some have 50. I mean, it's getting ready to be over with.
0: Yeah.
1: And then all of a sudden, like you said, we're getting ready to start up for, you know, the fall and Stuff the Bus and getting ready for back to school and making preparations for football season.
0: For football.
1: Volleyball.
0: And everything.
1: Everything that comes with the fall, it's going to be on top of us before we know it.
0: Absolutely. 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
1: Yeah, just come by and just see somebody, you know, and then just – it doesn't cost anything. You can sit down and you can visit, and hopefully we can work with you on whatever you may need.
0: Absolutely. Taking care of business.
1: Yes, sir.
0: That's the way it is at Centennial right. Bank. So, Scott, we appreciate your support
1: you
0: of
1: bet.
0: Our community.
1: Thank
0: and,
1: you,
0: of course, those of us here at the radio station, we appreciate the friendship as well as the partnership.
1: You know, that's one of the things that we always talk about is, you know, this partnership on Wednesday mornings or, you know, with the athletics and everything. It's a two-way street. 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It's a great, great partnership.
0: Team, baby.
1: Yes, sir.
0: Yes, sir. We'll be back with more as we continue with our team coverage here this morning at Julie's Sweet Shop on Cat Country 98.9 and 92.5. 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
4: From the TriArc Weather Center, here is a look at your forecast. Areas of showers and possibly even a few thunderstorms early on today, or high temperature cooler 63 with a northeast breeze. Rain chances diminish this evening. Overnight, cloudy and cool down to 49, then sunny on Thursday with a high 70, warming up again Friday with a high 78. I'm Staff Meteorologist Ann Holliday from the TriArc Weather Center.

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2: From the Triarch Weather Center, here is a look at your forecast. Areas of showers and possibly even a few thunderstorms early on today, or high temperature cooler 63 with a northeast breeze. Rain chances diminish this evening. Overnight, cloudy and cool down to 49, then sunny on Thursday with a high 70, warming up again Friday with a high 78. I'm Staff Meteorologist Ann Holliday from the Triarch Weather Center.
0: From Conway to Searcy to Cabot, this is the Triarch, and these are the biggest hits of the 70s, 80s, and 90s. Big 92.7.

0: Arkansas's best is Cat Country 98.9 and 92.5, My Country Y107, and the new Big 92.7. And good morning. Welcome back here to Julie's for our Centennial Bank Breakfast Club. And speaking of big, it's going to be a big day on Saturday for the Salvation Army, and a great opportunity to help stamp out hunger, right?
1: That is right. We're excited to partner with the National Association of Letter Carriers once again this year to make an impact in our community, with hunger being increasing as we go along for our community. It's really important that this event, it just makes a huge impact.
0: Well, annually, this is a great kind of, you know, partnership with the letter carriers across the area. So tell us how it all works and what we need to do.
1: So on Saturday, May 9th, we are going to be picking up bags that you will have received in the mail this week from the letter carriers. If you fill those bags out and put them out by your mailbox, rain or shine, then we will come through with the letter carriers and be picking up those bags. Last year, the community was so generous, we collected over 21,000 pounds of food.
0: That's
1: which
0: awesome.
1: Which will stay right here in Conway at

0: Food Pantry of Hope at the Salvation Army. I will say kids are getting out of school this year, and we just want to take that stress away from the parents. We want to be able to provide these boxes, and without our community, we could not do that.
1: Absolutely. Well, it takes the community working together, and that's what's important, is that all facets of our community can be involved, right?
2: Correct.
1: So how can we be involved, even if maybe we're not living right here in Conway? There's other ways in which we can bring the food supplies to a central location as well, right?
2: You can always bring it to the Salvation Army. The social service side, which is 2125 Park Rider Street, and you can donate food anytime, and we will put it in to our pantry. And distribute it to families in need here in Faulkner County.
1: And if we know of someone who needs that extra food boost, how do we, who do we direct them to get that assistance?
0: You can go ahead and call us at 501-329-1712 at the Salvation Army. We'll be able to give you the dates that you can come in and get that assistance when it's available.
1: Absolutely. Another way that you can help support the effort is shop the family store too, right?
2: Correct. Absolutely.
0: Yes, all the profits from the family store go over into the social services, stays right here in the community to support the food, utility, rental assistance, snack packs, everything that we do here with the Salvation Army here in Conway.
1: Well, Christina, we appreciate all of the hard work that you and your co-workers do in helping those that are in need. And speaking of helping, there's a great opportunity to help on this day as well.
0: Yes, we are definitely in need of volunteers. We could use up to 40. If you'd like to volunteer for the event, please reach out to me, 501-329-1712, or you can email christina.housley@uss.salvationarmy.org. That's long, christina.housley@uss.salvationarmy.org. Or show up at the post office, 1060 Hogan Lane. And we'd be happy to have you a volunteer for the event from 12 to 6.
1: And what are those volunteers going to be needing to be prepared to do?
0: Okay, volunteers, they can come out, they can sort the food. They'll be packing the items, packing boxes. And fortunate enough, hopefully we have a semi-trailer out there to fill, so we definitely could use some help helping those letter carriers unload and then sort those out.
1: Absolutely. That is this Saturday. Make an impact in our community with the Salvation Army and the letter carriers. We want to thank them for their efforts on that day as well. We're going to wrap it up here. We'll come back here with more as we continue with our Centennial Bank Breakfast Club here at Julie's Sweet Shop on Cat Country 98.9 and 92.5. 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
5: From the Triarc Weather Center, here is a look at your forecast. Areas of showers and possibly even a few thunderstorms early on today, or high temperature cooler 63 with a northeast breeze. Rain chances diminish this evening. Overnight, cloudy and cool down to 49, then sunny on Thursday with a high 70, warming up again Friday with a high 78. I'm Staff Meteorologist Ann Holliday from the Triarc Weather Center.
1: And welcome back once again to our Centennial Bank Breakfast Club here. And as always, well, not always, because she was gone last week off adventuring, but she's back with us this morning. So.
6: I was in Washington, D.C.
1: Ah, over there. Getting educated.
6: I was getting educated, and I actually met with our lawmakers, so that was fun.
1: That's always fun, and it's always great. So what's going on at the United Way Central Arkansas these days, Jess?
6: Well, I know everyone's getting ready to get out of school, which means we are getting ready for Stuff the Bus. So I know we talk a lot about over the summer fun trips, and I always love your idea of getting – you know, different pens or pencils from across the country. But we are planning our back to school Stuff the Bus drive. We're going to have it on Saturday, August 1st in front of the Skyline Walmart. And then we're also going to have drop-off sites throughout the city starting mid-July. So as you're preparing to get out of school, when you go on your trips, maybe pick up some cool pencils.
1: Yeah, I think that's just such a fun thing because, you know, we talk oftentimes about, you know, trying to stir kids' imagination and dreams and visions. And, you know, it's funny how little triggers like that can go a long way.
6: For sure, for sure. And, you know, we're always having fun.
1: Oh, yeah.
6: So we've got a women's, it's not just women's, but it's women, power women themed. On June 7th, we're doing another bingo at the Rogue Roundabout. And I do think that it's sold out, but we have a wait list.
1: Okay.
6: And that is a really, really fun event. And those proceeds go to fund our mini grant series that we will do in the fall.
1: Awesome. Of course, you can always stay on top of what's going on with the United Way of Central Arkansas. Where?
6: At uwcark.org or follow us on Facebook.
1: Absolutely. And, Jess, we appreciate all the hard work that all you guys do in our community and the impact that's being made.
6: Yeah, thanks for having us.
1: Thank you. We'll be back with more as we continue with our Centennial Bank Breakfast Club here at Julie's Sweet Shop on Cat Country 98.9 and 92.5. 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

0: Arkansas's best is Cat Country 98.9 and 92.5. 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Hi there, JR with you, broadcasting live here at Julie's Sweet Shop and our Centennial Bank Breakfast Club. And joined once again by the lovely Miss Ashton, the Queen of Greenbrier, is what I call you.
1: I would not go that far.
0: I mean, you know everything that's going on. You control everything that's going on.
1: No, I don't.
0: No?
1: No.
0: You're the information source on what everything that's going on.
1: Well, I think that I know quite a bit, but I wouldn't say everything. And in fact, I would say the opposite. I love seeing other people rise to the occasion and do things and plan events and plan fun initiatives. I think it's great because that's just the sign of a growing and thriving community. And, you know, we're always happy to help and assist in all those efforts at the Chamber, making dreams come true. And that's what we've been doing for a while now. But we have two ribbon cuttings coming up, JR, that I'm so excited about.
0: Yeah.
1: One is Friday, May 15th. It's at Extreme Powder and Performance. And I love this because this is the old weather vane business that was forever. But anyway, we're super excited about Dylan Earnhardt and his latest endeavor, and that ribbon cutting will be very exciting because, you know, we love industry.
0: Yeah.
1: And this is just north of town, and you can see, of course, these posted on our Facebook page and on our website at greenbrierchamber.org. But mark your calendar for that one. And then we are also having one tomorrow at Alexander's Southern Coffee Company. I love this. Yeah, you know, everybody needs a good cup of Joe, right? And so they are located right there by Domino's Pizza in that shopping center, 52 South Broadview, right there in the middle of town.
0: Mm-hmm.
1: You can't miss them. You can simply pull in and, you know, go inside, and it's a great little location if you are wanting to, you know, sit down and enjoy your cup of coffee.
0: Yeah.
1: And, you know, maybe a little work from home type situation.
0: Sure.
1: The atmosphere is very cute in there. But, yeah, Alexander Southern Coffee Company, it's tomorrow at 11:30, and so we're excited to celebrate them as well. This weekend, though, JR, guess what?
0: What's happening this weekend?
1: Pickers, Grinners, Junkers Paradise.
0: Yep.
1: I should make a parody of that.
0: You should.
1: The Junkers Paradise. Oh, I can hear it now. I'm going to work on that later on today, among the other million things I got to do.
0: I was going to say, anyway, in your spare time.
1: In my spare time. But, yeah, Junkers Paradise going down this weekend. I'm so excited about it. Now, I can confirm Pickles Gap. They will be having several things going down there at Pickles Gap. So, you know, I can only report what I know.
0: Yes.
1: And then, of course, my friends at, you know, the Peddler's Mall right there. I mean,
0: right.
1: It's Arkansas's largest. They are going to have booths and folks all outside, and it's going to be a great stop for people that are wanting to look for junk. And then you just continue to go northbound, you know, and this is kind of at will. You know, mm-hmm. We don't know what's happening until it's happening.
0: Right.
1: We just encourage our citizens, you know, folks locally to contact a landowner on 65 if you want to set up and sell your stuff. This is the premier weekend to have a garage sale or a yard sale, bake sale, whatever you want to do, because there's going to be so many people out and about looking for them. We've
0: right.
1: been advertising this for a while now, and again, it's just a great opportunity for people to kind
0: to
1: of
0: get
1: spend.
0: Rid of stuff.
1: Yes, to get rid of stuff and to look for things.
0: Find treasures.
1: Have you ever found anything really great at a yard sale before?
0: Oh, yes, absolutely.
1: Like, can you think of one?
0: Oh, yeah.
1: I think, you know, my mom bought lots of shoes for me, you
0: okay.
1: know, growing up at yard sales, you
0: yeah.
1: know, because kids' feet grow overnight.
0: Yeah,
1: you
0: yeah.
1: know, that was always a thing. I'm like, what did we get at a yard sale today, Mom? You know, in roller skates, I think. But, yeah, I mean, this is a great opportunity for folks that need to get rid of their stuff that might be of value.
0: Yes.
1: That they don't want to just chunk in the dumpster.
0: Exactly.
1: You know? And
0: exactly.
1: So anyway, Friday and Saturday, that's where it's going down. We have a few official vendors that have registered with the Chamber, and they'll be set up at my friend's Whit Davis. And so we're excited about that. And then, you know, it's just going to be a great weekend. I can't wait. Mark your calendar, though, also for June 4th. We're having a community cookout. More details coming soon for that. That's in Matthews Park. We've got a few things brewing there, and it's going to be a lot of fun as well. I believe the rumor is free food.
0: I like that word.
1: I, Right?
0: I like that rumor.
1: I like that rumor, too. So exciting.
0: Food's always great, but when it's free, it's even tastier.
1: It is. It just tastes so much better. But anyway, mark your calendar for June 4th. That's going to be a lot of fun in Matthews Park.
0: Check it out. Everything going on in Greenbrier, where do we find that information?
1: You can, of course, always see what's going on at the chamber at greenbrierchamber.org. And if you want to know what's going down with the city, you can always check it out at cityofgreenbrierar.gov or gogreenbrier.com. That's a great resource for you. Want to add this real quick, 3-on-3 adult basketball's coming back.
0: Get out.
1: Yes, you can go to our website, though, for more information. That's brewing as well. We'll announce the official date.
0: I told my wife I was going to do that. She would break my leg, so I couldn't
1: play. Come on. Come on. You could totally do it.
0: Not anymore. There was a time. So, well, Ashton, we appreciate you, and thanks for joining us here this morning.
1: Okay. Thank you, JR.
0: You bet. Back with more as we continue with our Centennial Bank Breakfast Club here at Julie's Sweet Shop on Cat Country, 98.9 and 92.5. 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
6: From the Triarch Weather Center, here is a look at your forecast. Areas of showers and possibly even a few thunderstorms early on today, or high temperature cooler 63 with a northeast breeze. Rain chances diminish this evening. Overnight, cloudy and cool down to 49, then sunny on Thursday with a high 70, warming up again Friday with a high 78. I'm Staff Meteorologist Ann Holliday from the Triarch Weather Center.

0: 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You're invited to join in for a free 5-day professional development opportunity for college students interested in Arkansas agriculture, environmental science, or pursuing agriculture-related majors across the state of Arkansas. The sign-up deadline is Friday, and details are on our website. Also Friday, 6 to 8 p.m., Mayflower Public Library is hosting Art with Jen. You can join Teacher Jen in doing some fun and beautiful paintings. 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

0: Arkansas's Best is Cat Country 98.9 and 92.5. My Country Y107, and of course the new big 92.7. And we are here on this Wednesday morning at Julie's Sweet Shop for our Centennial Bank Breakfast Club, and here to talk about pets and our pet of the week, brought to you by our good friends over at Strategic Wealth Partners. You know, we just heard the song Celebration on Big 92.7, and celebrating retirement is something that we all look forward to. That's right. And we all look forward to that time, but that celebration can be tempered if we're not prepared for it.
1: Absolutely. You know, I was thinking about this last night in anticipation of coming out this morning, and one of the things that I thought about is, you know, we talked about a lot about the fact that we are a teaching. We like to teach our clients things. And so I just want to kind of throw this out to people just to think about. If you had someone that could show you, teach you, how you could maintain your lifestyle on $10,000 a year less than what you are currently spending,
0: yeah,
1: but not change your lifestyle,
0: right?
1: What would you do that with that $10,000? That's an interesting
0: equation
1: to get into, and that's what we do with our clients every time we talk to them. So that's really what we're all about, is just helping people find the dollars, find the ways to accumulate wealth and be ready for retirement when it gets here.
0: Absolutely. Being prepared, and that's something that's very important for all of us is to be prepared for what lays ahead.
1: Absolutely.
0: And so if we want to talk with you guys, well, I know that the website is theswp.com.
1: That's great.
0: And how else can we get in contact with you?
1: You can just simply call us at area code 501-329-2054. You will connect with our office manager and my executive assistant, Kara. She will plug you in to either myself or my son, John, and we'll take it from there.
0: Absolutely. Well, you know, we love the partnership here with our Pet of the Week, and Natasha joins us here this morning, and Lily is on our mind, right?
2: Lily. Oh, my goodness.
0: Tell us all about Lily.
2: Lily is a wonderful, she is a terrier pit mix. She's about 3 years old, and she is such a personality. She's pretty vocal. She talks, and you can always kind of hear her in the back, and you can distinguish her from the other dogs. But, you know, she didn't have the greatest start, but we're happy to be a part of a happy ending for her. She's got so much personality. For what she's been through, you would never know by the way that she acts that she's had a hard life. You know, her attitude, she loves people. She gets so excited just to see you. She whacks herself their own tail, and you know, she comes up in the lobby and she's just so wiggly and excited, and she's never in a bad mood. I mean, she's just a wonderful, wonderful dog to have around. You know, you give her a little squeaky toy and she's just in heaven.
0: Absolutely.
2: And just absolutely the best personality. I mean, from the moment she came in, and the you know, the way that she came in as a stray, and she was really, really skinny, and you could tell by some markings that she's, you know, had some rough times. But her attitude is wonderful, and she's the perfect combination of playful and just chill. She'll come up and she'll play with one little toy, then she'll lay down and take a little nap and come up to you when she's wanting some loving, and then go lay back down. I mean, she's just wonderful to have around, and she spends a lot of time with us in the lobby, and you get to know these animals well, and it's not hard to fall in love with them.
0: Absolutely.
2: It really isn't, and you know, every animal has a story. She has hers, but we want her to have her happy ending and forever home.
0: Absolutely. So how do we start the process with Lily or any of the other great pets that could be our new family member?
2: You can always come in at 4560 Highway 64 West, or go online and check out all the adoptables, or call us at 501-450-6160, and we will give you as much information as we can about any of the babies that we've got.
0: Absolutely, so. Absolutely. Well, again, love the partnership, and you can see pictures of Lily on our Facebook pages, and that's with the Big 92.7 and My Country Y107 and Cat Country 98.9 and 92.5 on Facebook, and soon on our TriArc website, the TriArcRadio.com website, as we're working some of the kinks and getting that up there. But then you'll be able to find our Pet of the Week, and the great thing about that is you can always go back and you can just see all the different pets of the week on there as well. So it's going to be fun. So,
2: I love it.
0: And again, thanks to Strategic Wealth Partners, and we appreciate you guys. The SWP.com is where you can go to find out more.
1: Absolutely. Thank you very much. We love the relationship.
0: Absolutely. Well, it's a partnership.
1: Yeah.
0: And that's what
1: right.
0: It's all about,
1: it
0: right?
1: It's a partnership.
0: That's going to wrap it up for us here. And speaking of partnerships, thank you so much to our good friends at Centennial Bank, making it possible for us to be here each week. 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Daddy is through.
3: I'm coming, Daddy. I'll be there as fast as I can. I love you.
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8: From the Triarc Weather Center, here is a look at your forecast. Areas of showers and possibly even a few thunderstorms early on today, or high temperature cooler 63 with a northeast breeze. Rain chances diminish this evening. Overnight, cloudy and cool down to 49, then sunny on Thursday with a high 70, warming up again Friday with a high 78. I'm Staff Meteorologist Ann Holliday from the Triarc Weather Center.
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2: From the Triarch Weather Center, here is a look at your forecast. Areas of showers and possibly even a few thunderstorms early on today, or high temperature cooler 63 with a northeast breeze. Rain chances diminish this evening. Overnight, cloudy and cool down to 49, then sunny on Thursday with a high 70, warming up again Friday with a high 78. I'm Staff Meteorologist Ann Holliday from the Triarch Weather Center.
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5: From the Triarc Weather Center, here is a look at your forecast. Areas of showers and possibly even a few thunderstorms early on today, or high temperature cooler 63 with a northeast breeze. Rain chances diminish this evening. Overnight, cloudy and cool down to 49, then sunny on Thursday with a high 70, warming up again Friday with a high 78. I'm Staff Meteorologist Ann Holliday from the Triarc Weather Center.
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7: I've heard people say that too much of anything is not good for you, baby. But I don't know about that. There's many times that we've loved and we've shared love and made love. It doesn't seem to me like it's enough. It's just not enough, baby.

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1: The winner of the Hands on a Hyundai competition, Jacob Smith, will get his new vehicle today from Chris Crane Hyundai. He outlasted everybody else, and after 79 hours and 39 minutes, became the winner of that Hyundai Santa Cruz. He will appear tomorrow on the Centennial Bank Breakfast Club with JR. In the coming weeks, a contractor working with the city of Conway will start construction on intersection improvements at Oak Street and East German Lane. Project will include updated traffic signals, new dedicated turn lanes on East German Lane, improved turning radius to better accommodate trucks. Construction expected to take approximately 4 to 5 months to complete. Once it's finished, these upgrades will improve traffic flow and reduce traffic congestion in that area. And the Faulkner County Sheriff's Office releasing information pursuant to Section 13 of Act 989 of 1997. That's the Sex and Child Offender Registration Act. That level 3 sex offender is Jerry Heggie. He's a white male, 5'9", 196 pounds. Currently listed as homeless and unemployed in Conway. You can see his picture up at fcso.ar.gov. I'm Rick Walker in the First Community Bank Triarc 24-Hour News Center, where community comes first. 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
2: From the Triarc Weather Center, here is a look at your forecast. Areas of showers and possibly even a few thunderstorms early on today, or high temperature cooler 63 with a northeast breeze. Rain chances diminish this evening. Overnight, cloudy and cool down to 49, then sunny on Thursday with a high 70, warming up again Friday with a high 78. I'm Staff Meteorologist Ann Holliday from the Triarc Weather Center.
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That's at 9926 Landers Road. You're invited to a Mother's Day at the Refuge on Saturday from 4 to 5:30 p.m. celebrating, encouraging, and equipping women in their God-given purpose. And there's a free concert Saturday, 3 o'clock, at First United Methodist Church in Conway. 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
0: 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From the Triarc Weather Center, here is a look at your forecast. Areas of showers and possibly even a few thunderstorms early on today, or high temperature cooler 63 with a northeast breeze. Rain chances diminish this evening. Overnight, cloudy and cool down to 49, then sunny on Thursday with a high 70, warming up again Friday with a high 78. I'm Staff Meteorologist Ann Holliday from the Triarc Weather Center.
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2: From the Triarch Weather Center, here's a look at your forecast. Some showers and thunderstorms hanging around today will be in the low 60s. We still have a stationary front parked over our area. For the overnight hours, a shower possible, clouds and upper 40s, and then we get back to nice weather on Thursday. Mostly sunny, and we're going up to about 70 sunny Friday. I'm staff meteorologist Steve Hamilton from the Triarch Weather Center.
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2: From the TriArc Weather Center, here's a look at your forecast. Some showers and thunderstorms hanging around today will be in the low 60s. We still have a stationary front parked over our area. For the overnight hours, a shower possible, clouds and upper 40s, and then we get back to nice weather on Thursday. Mostly sunny, and we're going up to about 70 sunny Friday. I'm staff meteorologist Steve Hamilton from the TriArc Weather Center.
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1: You've got a great chance this Saturday to help fight hunger here in Conway. Christina Housley, the local business manager for the Salvation Army, was a guest on the Centennial Bank Breakfast Club, talked about their letter carrier food drive.
2: We are going to be picking up bags that you will have received in the mail this week from the letter carriers. If you fill those bags out and put them out by your mailbox, rain or shine, then we will come through with the letter carriers and be picking up those bags. Last year, the community was so generous, we collected over 21,000 pounds of food. We'll stay right here in Conway at the Food Pantry of Hope at the Salvation Army.
1: Arkansas State Police say they've arrested a suspect in a Sunday night hit and run that left a woman and two minors dead in the capital city. Crash report from state police said a Chevy Silverado traveling north on Highway 367 crossed over the center line and hit a southbound Buick head-on. Authorities have arrested 33-year-old Victor Reyes, wanted in connection with the hit-and-run, now facing three charges of negligent homicide. And UnitedHealthcare plans to eliminate prior authorization for 30% of services that require insurer approval, reducing delays and paperwork for patients and doctors. Prior authorization is a process that has long frustrated patients and doctors, creating administrative hurdles that can delay care. I'm Rick Walker in the First Community Bank Triarch 24-Hour News Center, where community comes first. 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
5: From the Triarch Weather Center, here's a look at your forecast. Some showers and thunderstorms hanging around today will be in the low 60s. We still have a stationary front parked over our area. For the overnight hours, a shower possible, clouds and upper 40s, and then we get back to nice weather on Thursday. Mostly sunny, and we're going up to about 70 sunny Friday. I'm staff meteorologist Steve Hamilton from the Triarch Weather Center.
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And auditions for 9 to 5 The Musical now open. 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
3: From the Tri-Arc Weather Center, here's a look at your forecast. Some showers and thunderstorms hanging around today will be in the low 60s. We still have a stationary front parked over our area. For the overnight hours, a shower possible, clouds and upper 40s, and then we get back to nice weather on Thursday. Mostly sunny, and we're going up to about 70 sunny Friday. I'm staff meteorologist Steve Hamilton from the Tri-Arc Weather Center.
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3: From the Triarch Weather Center, here's a look at your forecast. Some showers and thunderstorms hanging around today will be in the low 60s. We still have a stationary front parked over our area. For the overnight hours, a shower possible, clouds and upper 40s, and then we get back to nice weather on Thursday. Mostly sunny, and we're going up to about 70 sunny Friday. I'm staff meteorologist Steve Hamilton from the Triarch Weather Center.
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2: From the Tri-Arc Weather Center, here's a look at your forecast. Some showers and thunderstorms hanging around today will be in the low 60s. We still have a stationary front parked over our area. For the overnight hours, a shower possible, clouds and upper 40s, and then we get back to nice weather on Thursday. Mostly sunny, and we're going up to about 70 sunny Friday. I'm staff meteorologist Steve Hamilton from the Tri-Arc Weather Center.
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1: Well, who doesn't like to find treasure? 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
1: 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On the Centennial Bank Breakfast Club on Wednesday, it was a great morning for the Wampus Cats as JR featured the maintenance department, Timothy McMahon, the Conway Public School Department maintenance supervisor, and Jacob Smith, the maintenance electrician. They were highlighting Jacob's awesome experience of winning hands on a Hyundai this past weekend at Totsa. Jacob's perseverance through that event, a big encouragement to all as they persevere the next few weeks of school. Congratulations again to Jacob getting his new Hyundai Santa Cruz from Chris Crane Hyundai. I'm Rick Walker in the First Community Bank Triarch 24-Hour News Center, where community comes first. 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
4: From the Triarch Weather Center, here's a look at your forecast. Some showers and thunderstorms hanging around today will be in the low 60s. We still have a stationary front parked over our area. For the overnight hours, a shower possible, clouds and upper 40s, and then we get back to nice weather on Thursday. Mostly sunny, and we're going up to about 70 sunny Friday. I'm staff meteorologist Steve Hamilton from the Triarch Weather Center.
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That's Monday, 4:30 to 6 p.m. at North Little Rock Public Library, the Lehman Library. The Conway League of Artists holds their monthly meetings on the second Monday of each month at 6 p.m. at the Faulkner County Library in Conway. During meetings, they'll have a presenter. They'll serve light refreshments. 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Enriching, promoting, and supporting the arts in Conway. That's Monday at the Faulkner County Library. Also Monday, 7 p.m., everyone is welcome to attend the monthly meetings. Learn more about the Disabled American Veterans Auxiliary. 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Now, if you need more details, more information about these or other events, just head on over to the website, triarcradio.com. 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
5: From the TriArc Weather Center, here's a look at your forecast. Some showers and thunderstorms hanging around today will be in the low 60s. We still have a stationary front parked over our area. For the overnight hours, a shower possible, clouds and upper 40s, and then we get back to nice weather on Thursday. Mostly sunny, and we're going up to about 70 sunny Friday. I'm staff meteorologist Steve Hamilton from the TriArc Weather Center.
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2: From the Triarch Weather Center, here's a look at your forecast. Some showers and thunderstorms hanging around today will be in the low 60s. We still have a stationary front parked over our area. For the overnight hours, a shower possible, clouds and upper 40s, and then we get back to nice weather on Thursday. Mostly sunny, and we're going up to about 70 sunny Friday. I'm staff meteorologist Steve Hamilton from the Triarch Weather Center.
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3: From the TriArc Weather Center, here's a look at your forecast. Some showers and thunderstorms hanging around today will be in the low 60s. We still have a stationary front parked over our area. For the overnight hours, a shower possible, clouds and upper 40s, and then we get back to nice weather on Thursday. Mostly sunny, and we're going up to about 70, sunny Friday. I'm staff meteorologist Steve Hamilton from the TriArc Weather Center.
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0: 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This is 24/7 news coverage with Rick Walker.
1: Major tax cut legislation was pushed again yesterday at the state capitol, just hours into the second day of a special session called by the governor. Session was called to focus on income tax relief, and lawmakers wasted a little time. Identical bills advanced out of committees and cleared votes in both the House and Senate, keeping the proposal on track for final approval. That legislation would cut Arkansas's top individual income tax rate from 3.9% to 3.7%, retroactive back to January 1st of this year, and reduce the corporate income tax rate from 4.3 to 4.1 starting in 2027. There's been yet another change in the police leadership in the city of Mayflower. Its police chief has resigned again, continuing a pattern of turnover. It's marked the department for over the past year. City officials confirmed that the former police chief, Lee Wood, has stepped down just months after taking the job. His departure comes after former chief Douglas Hunter also resigned last October, leaving the department yet with another leadership vacancy. The assistant chief, Brittany Bird, has been named the interim police chief. She's a Mayflower native and former Conway police officer. She now steps into the role, serving in a temporary capacity with the department. I'm Rick Walker in the First Community Bank Triarch 24-Hour News Center, where community comes first. 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
5: From the Triarch Weather Center, here's a look at your forecast. Some showers and thunderstorms hanging around today will be in the low 60s. We still have a stationary front parked over our area. For the overnight hours, a shower possible, clouds and upper 40s, and then we get back to nice weather on Thursday. Mostly sunny, and we're going up to about 70 sunny Friday. I'm staff meteorologist Steve Hamilton from the Triarch Weather Center.
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1: 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You can join in at Red Curtain Theater for a bold, hilarious, and empowering show packed with big vocals and plenty of attitude. May 7th, 6:30 to 9:30 p.m. and due to popular demand on the 8th from 6 to 8 p.m. in downtown Conway. 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
3: From the TriArch Weather Center, here's a look at your forecast. Some showers and thunderstorms hanging around today will be in the low 60s. We still have a stationary front parked over our area. For the overnight hours, a shower possible, clouds and upper 40s, and then we get back to nice weather on Thursday. Mostly sunny, and we're going up to about 70 sunny Friday. I'm staff meteorologist Steve Hamilton from the TriArch Weather Center.
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4: From the Triarch Weather Center, here's a look at your forecast. More showers and thunderstorms for the rest of today. We'll stay in the low 60s. Could get some showers this evening. They should wrap up by about midnight, though. Upper 40s and cloudy skies. We'll start off with a few clouds on Thursday, but we get sunshine back in the afternoon, and we're hitting about 70. I'm staff meteorologist Steve Hamilton from the Triarch Weather Center.
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3: From the Tri-Arc Weather Center, here's a look at your forecast. More showers and thunderstorms for the rest of today. We'll stay in the low 60s. Could get some showers this evening. They should wrap up by about midnight, though. Upper 40s and cloudy skies. We'll start off with a few clouds on Thursday, but we get sunshine back in the afternoon, and we're hitting about 70. I'm staff meteorologist Steve Hamilton from the Tri-Arc Weather Center.
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1: In a story we told you about yesterday, Conway Police Department arrested and charged James Dunbar Jr. with capital murder in the death of his child. Back in April, officers called to a Conway hospital for a reported infant who had sustained life-threatening injuries. Officers and investigators began investigating the incident, leading to the arrest of Dunbar, taken into custody and jailed at the detention center, initially charged with domestic battery, felony, and endangering the welfare of a minor. A week later, the infant unfortunately succumbed to the injuries. As a result of the infant's death, the department has now charged Dunbar with capital murder in connection with the incident. Well, a new study offered a mixed picture of the impacts of cell phone bans in schools. The study showed a big drop in phone usage during school hours and eventually improved student well-being. But the bans didn't help improve test scores or school attendance. One of the co-authors of the study, James Barron from Duke University, said we can rule out confidently even small improvements in test scores. Barron and his colleagues from Stanford, Penn, and the University of Michigan published a working paper with the National Bureau of Economic Research. I'm Rick Walker from the Tri-Arc First Community Bank 24-Hour News Center, where community comes first. 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
3: From the Tri-Arc Weather Center, here's a look at your forecast. More showers and thunderstorms for the rest of today. We'll stay in the low 60s. Could get some showers this evening. They should wrap up by about midnight, though. Upper 40s and cloudy skies. We'll start off with a few clouds on Thursday, but we get sunshine back in the afternoon, and we're hitting about 70. I'm staff meteorologist Steve Hamilton from the Tri-Arc Weather Center.
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You're invited to join in for a free 5-day professional development opportunity for college students interested in Arkansas agriculture, environmental science, or pursuing agriculture-related majors across the state of Arkansas. 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
0: 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And these are the biggest hits of the 70s, 80s, and 90s. 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
2: From the Tri-Arc Weather Center, here's a look at your forecast. More showers and thunderstorms for the rest of today. We'll stay in the low 60s. Could get some showers this evening. They should wrap up by about midnight, though. Upper 40s and cloudy skies. We'll start off with a few clouds on Thursday, but we get sunshine back in the afternoon, and we're hitting about 70. I'm staff meteorologist Steve Hamilton from the Tri-Arc Weather Center.
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3: From the Triarch Weather Center, here's a look at your forecast. More showers and thunderstorms for the rest of today. We'll stay in the low 60s. Could get some showers this evening. They should wrap up by about midnight, though. Upper 40s and cloudy skies. We'll start off with a few clouds on Thursday, but we get sunshine back in the afternoon, and we're hitting about 70. I'm staff meteorologist Steve Hamilton from the Triarch Weather Center.
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3: From the Tri-Arc Weather Center, here's a look at your forecast. More showers and thunderstorms for the rest of today. We'll stay in the low 60s. Could get some showers this evening. They should wrap up by about midnight, though. Upper 40s and cloudy skies. We'll start off with a few clouds on Thursday, but we get sunshine back in the afternoon, and we're hitting about 70. I'm staff meteorologist Steve Hamilton from the Tri-Arc Weather Center.
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1: You've got a great chance this Saturday to help fight hunger here in Conway. Christina Housley, the local business manager for the Salvation Army, was a guest on the Centennial Bank Breakfast Club, talked about their letter carrier food drive.
2: We are going to be picking up bags that you will have received in the mail this week from the letter carriers. If you fill those bags out and put them out by your mailbox, rain or shine, then we will come through with the letter carriers and be picking up those bags. This year, the community was so generous, we collected over 21,000 pounds of food. We'll stay right here in Conway at the Food Pantry of Hope at the Salvation Army.
1: Arkansas State Police say they've arrested a suspect in a Sunday night hit and run that left a woman and two minors dead in the capital city. Crash report from state police said a Chevy Silverado traveling north on Highway 367 crossed over the center line and hit a southbound Buick head-on. Authorities have arrested 33-year-old Victor Reyes, wanted in connection with the hit-and-run, now facing three charges of negligent homicide. And UnitedHealthcare plans to eliminate prior authorization for 30% of services that require insurer approval, reducing delays and paperwork for patients and doctors. Prior authorization is a process that has long frustrated patients and doctors, creating administrative hurdles that can delay care. I'm Rick Walker in the First Community Bank Tri-Arc 24-Hour News Center, where community comes first. 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
7: From the Tri-Arc Weather Center, here's a look at your forecast. More showers and thunderstorms for the rest of today. We'll stay in the low 60s. Could get some showers this evening. They should wrap up by about midnight, though. Upper 40s and cloudy skies. We'll start off with a few clouds on Thursday, but we get sunshine back in the afternoon, and we're hitting about 70. I'm staff meteorologist Steve Hamilton from the Tri-Arc Weather Center.
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You're invited to join in for a free 5-day professional development opportunity for college students interested in Arkansas agriculture, environmental science, or pursuing agriculture-related majors across the state of Arkansas. 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
3: From the Triarch Weather Center, here's a look at your forecast. More showers and thunderstorms for the rest of today. We'll stay in the low 60s. Could get some showers this evening. They should wrap up by about midnight, though. Upper 40s and cloudy skies. We'll start off with a few clouds on Thursday, but we get sunshine back in the afternoon, and we're hitting about 70. I'm staff meteorologist Steve Hamilton from the Triarch Weather Center.
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4: From the Tri-Arch Weather Center, here's a look at your forecast. More showers and thunderstorms for the rest of today. We'll stay in the low 60s. Could get some showers this evening. They should wrap up by about midnight, though. Upper 40s and cloudy skies. We'll start off with a few clouds on Thursday, but we get sunshine back in the afternoon, and we're hitting about 70. I'm staff meteorologist Steve Hamilton from the Tri-Arch Weather Center.
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0: From the First Community Bank Triarch News Center, where community comes first. This is 24/7 news coverage with Rick Walker.
1: Governor Sanders and the Arkansas Department of Health teamed up today to announce a new statewide campaign, which is designed to help mothers find care closer to their homes. The campaign, called Claim Your Care, set to provide resources for women who are pregnant or planning to get pregnant to find the Arkansas Health Unit closest to them. Officials focused on increasing awareness among women of the services available to them and encouraging earlier and more consistent care. State currently has 92 health units, 75 of which provide services like prenatal care. A lightning strike set fire to a North Little Rock home in the early hours of this morning. Department says they received reports of the fire on a two-story home in the 5,000 block of Buffalo River Road at around 2 a.m. this morning. Firefighters said everyone was able to make it out of the home safely and the no injuries have been reported. Well, earlier today at the state capitol, lawmakers pushed through major tax cut legislation, and it was signed today by Governor Sanders. The legislation cuts Arkansas's top individual income tax rate from 3.9 to 3.7%. That's retroactive to the first of this year. And the corporate income tax now goes from 4.3 to 4.1. That starts in 2027. I'm Rick Walker in the First Community Bank Triarch 24-Hour News Center, where community comes first. 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
3: From the Triarch Weather Center, here's a look at your forecast. More showers and thunderstorms for the rest of today. We'll stay in the low 60s. Could get some showers this evening. They should wrap up by about midnight, though. Upper 40s and cloudy skies. We'll start off with a few clouds on Thursday, but we get sunshine back in the afternoon, and we're hitting about 70. I'm staff meteorologist Steve Hamilton from the Triarch Weather Center.
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That's at 9926 Landers Road. You're invited to a Mother's Day at the Refuge on Saturday from 4 to 5:30 p.m. celebrating, encouraging, and equipping women in their God-given purpose. And there's a free concert Saturday, 3 o'clock, at First United Methodist Church in Conway. 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
1: From the TriArc Weather Center, here's a look at your forecast. More showers and thunderstorms for the rest of today. We'll stay in the low 60s. Could get some showers this evening. They should wrap up by about midnight, though. Upper 40s and cloudy skies. We'll start off with a few clouds on Thursday, but we get sunshine back in the afternoon, and we're hitting about 70. I'm staff meteorologist Steve Hamilton from the TriArc Weather Center.
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2: From the Triarch Weather Center, here's a look at your forecast. More showers and thunderstorms for the rest of today. We'll stay in the low 60s. Could get some showers this evening. They should wrap up by about midnight, though. Upper 40s and cloudy skies. We'll start off with a few clouds on Thursday, but we get sunshine back in the afternoon, and we're hitting about 70. I'm staff meteorologist Steve Hamilton from the TriArc Weather Center.
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3: From the TriArch Weather Center, here's a look at your forecast. More showers and thunderstorms for the rest of today. We'll stay in the low 60s. Could get some showers this evening. They should wrap up by about midnight, though. Upper 40s and cloudy skies. We'll start off with a few clouds on Thursday, but we get sunshine back in the afternoon, and we're hitting about 70. I'm staff meteorologist Steve Hamilton from the TriArch Weather Center.
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1: Coming up on Thursday, the Faulkner County Alzheimer's Committee is having their Fish Fry fundraiser. It's a drive-through event. It'll be coming up from 4 to 7 on Thursday, 609 Locust Avenue. That's the Coldwell Banker Baptist Missionary Association parking lot. It's $20. Fresh fish, fries, and coleslaw. It benefits Alzheimer's Arkansas. Again, Thursday, 4 to 7, 609 Locust Avenue. Big Fish Fry fundraiser for the Faulkner County Alzheimer's Committee. Governor Sanders signed the new bill for tax cuts in Arkansas today. She signed that bill in the Arkansas State Capitol Building at 1 o'clock this afternoon. It'll drop the regular rate from 3.9 to 3.7%. It'll also drop the corporate rate from 4.7% to 4.3%. And Ted Turner, the media mogul credited with founding CNN, has died. He was 87. Spokesman for Turner's family told the New York Times he passed away at his home near Tallahassee, Florida, earlier today. No cause of death provided. Turner, back in 2018, shared that he had Lewy body dementia, which causes a decline in mental abilities that gradually gets worse over time. Again, Ted Turner, dead at the age of 87. I'm Rick Walker in the First Community Bank Triarch 24-Hour News Center, where community comes first. Member FDIC.
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4: From the Triarch Weather Center, here's a look at your forecast. More showers and thunderstorms for the rest of today. We'll stay in the low 60s. Could get some showers this evening. They should wrap up by about midnight, though. Upper 40s and cloudy skies. We'll start off with a few clouds on Thursday, but we get sunshine back in the afternoon, and we're hitting about 70. I'm staff meteorologist Steve Hamilton from the Triarch Weather Center.
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You're invited Thursday from 3 to 6 p.m. to the 600 block of North Moss Street. 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Whether you have a green thumb or you're just looking for a fun night out, you can join to plant your very own herb garden while supporting a great cause. All proceeds go directly to the Boys and Girls Club of Jacksonville. It's happening Thursday, 6 to 7:30 p.m. at One Boys Club Drive in Jacksonville. And auditions for 9 to 5, the musical, now open. You can join in at Red Curtain Theater for a bold, hilarious, and empowering show packed with big vocals and plenty of attitude. May 7th, 6:30 to 9:30 p.m. and due to popular demand on the 8th from 6 to 8 p.m. in downtown Conway. 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
4: From the Tri-Arc Weather Center, here's a look at your forecast. We're done with severe weather for a while. Just some clouds overnight, upper 40s, and then a little bit of cloud cover in the morning on Thursday, but we get a sunny afternoon and warming up to about 70 on the high. Clear Thursday night, we're in the upper 70s, breezy and sunny on Friday. I'm staff meteorologist Steve Hamilton from the Tri-Arc Weather Center.
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3: Hi. 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
2: Yes, as a matter of fact, we have.
3: Well, that's my son. He just loves your plays. He always talks about how you have something for everyone.
2: Well, we do have something for everyone with over 1 million square feet of hardwood, laminate, carpet, tile.

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2: But, Mom, they got so many neat things. 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
2: Mister, if you really have something for everyone, do you have someone who can do my chores for me?
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5: From the Tri-Arc Weather Center, here's a look at your forecast. We're done with severe weather for a while. Just some clouds overnight, upper 40s, and then a little bit of cloud cover in the morning on Thursday, but we get a sunny afternoon and warming up to about 70 on the high. Clear Thursday night, we're in the upper 70s, breezy and sunny on Friday. I'm staff meteorologist Steve Hamilton from the Tri-Arc Weather Center.
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0: Hello, it's Christina the Culture Queen, bringing you everything you need to know to be in the know and be entertained. Culture, cuisine, entertainment, I'm Christina Munoz-Madsen and I've got you covered. On Saturday morning at 10:30, Sebastian Baer joins the Conway Symphony Orchestra for a free family concert. Join Maestro Izzy on this forest adventure as John Sebastian Baer sets out to find the instrument that is just right for him. 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Craft activities with the CSO Guild and an instrument petting zoo with the musicians will also be offered. 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I'm Christina the Culture Queen, bringing you everything you need to know to be in the know and be entertained.
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4: From the TriArc Weather Center, here's a look at your forecast. We're done with severe weather for a while. Just some clouds overnight, upper 40s, and then a little bit of cloud cover in the morning on Thursday, but we get a sunny afternoon and warming up to about 70 on the high. Clear Thursday night, we're in the upper 70s, breezy and sunny on Friday. I'm staff meteorologist Steve Hamilton from the TriArc Weather Center.
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1: Tampa Bay Buccaneer linebacker and former UCA star David Walker set to give back to the town that raised him. He'll be hosting a free youth football camp in Stuttgart. It's coming up on June 20th. It represents a full circle moment for Walker, who grew up in Stuttgart and has carried the community with him throughout every step of his journey. The free camp will take place with two sessions, grades 3 through 5 from 9 to 10:30 and grades 6 through 8 from 11 to 12:30. It'll feature drills, competition, and mentorship from Walker, along with community volunteers and former teammates. UCA's Assistant Professor of History, Dr. Buckley T. Foster, has received the 2026 J.G. Ragsdale Book Award from the Arkansas Historical Association for his book, So Great Was the Slaughter, Market Hunting, Sportsmen, and Wildlife Conservation in Arkansas. The annual award recognizes the best nonfiction book-length study on any aspect of Arkansas history. I'm Rick Walker in the First Community Bank Triarch 24-Hour News Center, where community comes first. 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
3: From the TriArc Weather Center, here's a look at your forecast. We're done with severe weather for a while. Just some clouds overnight, upper 40s, and then a little bit of cloud cover in the morning on Thursday, but we get a sunny afternoon and warming up to about 70 on the high. Clear Thursday night, we're in the upper 70s, breezy and sunny on Friday. I'm staff meteorologist Steve Hamilton from the TriArc Weather Center.
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Try our community calendar. 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That's Monday, 4:30 to 6 p.m. at North Little Rock Public Library, the Lehman Library. The Conway League of Artists holds their monthly meetings on the second Monday of each month at 6 p.m. at the Faulkner County Library in Conway. During meetings, they'll have a presenter. They'll serve light refreshments. Visitors and guests are welcome. Enriching, promoting, and supporting the arts in Conway. That's Monday at the Faulkner County Library. Also Monday, 7 p.m., everyone is welcome to attend the monthly meetings. Learn more about the Disabled American Veterans Auxiliary. They can also help you learn how to become a member if you aren't already. Now, if you need more details, more information about these or other events, just head on over to the website, triarcradio.com. 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I'm Jennifer Lipp, and this has been your TriArc Community Calendar. We'll be right back.

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2: From the TriArc Weather Center, here's a look at your forecast. We're done with severe weather for a while. Just some clouds overnight. Upper 40s, and then a little bit of cloud cover in the morning on Thursday, but we get a sunny afternoon and warming up to about 70 on the high. Clear Thursday night. We're in the upper 70s, breezy and sunny on Friday. I'm staff meteorologist Steve Hamilton from the TriArc Weather Center.
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3: From the Triarch Weather Center, here's a look at your forecast. We're done with severe weather for a while. Just some clouds overnight, upper 40s, and then a little bit of cloud cover in the morning on Thursday, but we get a sunny afternoon and warming up to about 70 on the high. Clear Thursday night, we're in the upper 70s, breezy and sunny on Friday. I'm staff meteorologist Steve Hamilton from the Triarch Weather Center.
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4: From the TriArc Weather Center, here's a look at your forecast. We're done with severe weather for a while. Just some clouds overnight, upper 40s, and then a little bit of cloud cover in the morning on Thursday, but we get a sunny afternoon and warming up to about 70 on the high. Clear Thursday night, we're in the upper 70s, breezy and sunny on Friday. I'm staff meteorologist Steve Hamilton from the TriArc Weather Center.
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2: Coming up on Thursday, the Faulkner County Alzheimer's Committee is having their Fish Fry fundraiser. It's a drive-through event. It'll be coming up from 4 to 7 on Thursday, 609 Locust Avenue. That's the Coldwell Banker Baptist Missionary Association parking lot. It's $20. Fresh fish, fries, and coleslaw. It benefits Alzheimer's Arkansas. Again, Thursday, 4 to 7, 609 Locust Avenue. Big fish fry fundraiser for the Faulkner County Alzheimer's Committee. Governor Sanders signed the new bill for tax cuts in Arkansas today. She signed that bill in the Arkansas State Capitol Building at 1 o'clock this afternoon. It'll drop the regular rate from 3.9 to 3.7%. It'll also drop the corporate rate from 4.7% to 4.3%. And Ted Turner, the media mogul credited with founding CNN, has died. He was 87. Spokesman for Turner's family told the New York Times he passed away at his home near Tallahassee, Florida earlier today. No cause of death provided. Turner, back in 2018, shared that he had Lewy body dementia, which causes a decline in mental abilities that gradually gets worse over time. Again, Ted Turner, dead at the age of 87. I'm Rick Walker in the First Community Bank Triarch 24-Hour News Center, where community comes first. Member FDIC.
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5: From the Triarch Weather Center, here's a look at your forecast. We're done with severe weather for a while. Just some clouds overnight, upper 40s, and then a little bit of cloud cover in the morning on Thursday, but we get a sunny afternoon and warming up to about 70 on the high. Clear Thursday night, we're in the upper 70s, breezy and sunny on Friday. I'm staff meteorologist Steve Hamilton from the Triarch Weather Center.
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4: From the TriArc Weather Center, here's a look at your forecast. We're done with severe weather for a while, just some clouds overnight, upper 40s, and then a little bit of cloud cover in the morning on Thursday, but we get a sunny afternoon and warming up to about 70 on the high. Clear Thursday night, we're in the upper 70s, breezy and sunny on Friday. I'm staff meteorologist Steve Hamilton from the TriArc Weather Center.
0: 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Big 92.7.